0: Machado. His throw was low, handled very well by Alec Burleson on the other end.
1: In the moment, that felt like a really big moment in this game as the Diamondbacks stranded the bases loaded, and even though they scored three runs in the inning, the Cardinals still held a four-run lead. It is a 7-3 game. In the top of the seventh, with one out, Jose Fermin walks, and then with two outs, the day would be over for Philip Abner. Taylor Clark would come on. He would give up a base hit to Blaze Jordan, nothing more, and the game goes to the bottom of the seventh inning. Bottom of the seventh, Stanek gives up a base hit to Adrian Del Castillo. That ends his day. George Soriano comes on to pitch, strikes out Ryan Waldschmidt, gets Ketel Marte to fly out. Two outs in the inning, and it is Geraldo Perdomo who's at the plate.
2: As the next pitch to Perdomo is lined in the left field, that's going to get down for a hit. Uh-oh, goes by Fermin. Runner's going to score. This could be an inside to Parker as Perdomo comes around second. He's at third. They're going to wave him home, or are they? They're going to wave him home. Here's the throw. He is safe as he slides in an inside the park home run by Geraldo Perdomo.
1: So that's 100% the correct call on it. It initially was ruled a base hit with a three base error on Jose Fermin. However, they later went back and changed the call on it, and they took the error from Fermin, who did not play it well out in left field, but according to their official scorer, it did not cross the line of being an error. So that does go down as an inside the park home run for Perdomo, and it makes it a two run game. The Cardinals still lead by a 7-5 score. To the eighth we go. Gordon Graceffo on to pitch for the Cardinals. He would get the first two outs very quickly. But then Tyler Locklear gets a base hit, and our old friend Nolan Arenado comes to the plate representing the tying run.
0: Graceffo trying to get a hold in this game, and he'll get one if he can get Arenado. The pitch is hit high and deep to left field. Backing up is the left fielder, and it's over his head and over the wall. A two-run home run by Nolan Arenado, and the Diamondbacks have just tied the game here in the eighth inning.
1: Arenado hits his 13th home run of the season. It left the bat at 102 miles per hour, traveled 384 feet, and most importantly, it ties the ball game up. It is a 7-7 game. Diamondbacks would get one more runner on in the inning, but no more runs across, and sends the game to the ninth all even. New pitcher is Ryan Thompson. He would give up a one-out base hit to Jose Fermin, and then Lars Nootbaar would walk again as he has four walks in the game. With two outs, they would go to their bullpen as Juan Morel would come on to face off against J.J. Weatherholt.
0: Right now, the game is at the plate with Weatherholt. The pitch to him is grounded to the right side, and it's handled by the first baseman. He takes it himself. Locklear beats him to the bag, and the Cardinals do not score in the ninth.
1: So that sends the game to the bottom of the ninth inning as the Cardinals strand two in the top of the inning. Bottom of the ninth, Luis Gastelum would come on to pitch for the Cardinals. Strikes out Ketel Marte and then gets Geraldo Perdomo to ground out. So quickly, two outs in the inning, and Jorge Barroza is standing in with two outs in the bottom of the ninth.
0: Barroza. The pitch to him, the 2-2 pitch, swing and a miss. He struck him out, and we are going to extra innings.
1: Extra innings indeed. Top of the 10th inning, the automatic runner at second is J.J. Weatherholt. Yvonne Herrera leads the inning off with a base hit. That pushes Weatherholt to third. So runners on at first and third, nobody out. Herrera comes off the bases. They go to the bench. On comes Brian Torres to pinch run, and that ends up being a big part of this game with Jordan Walker at the plate.
0: Able to get Weatherholt. The pitch to Walker, a little looper towards the shortstop, and he's going to make the catch. Oh, they got him doubled off. I can't believe it. A base running error by Brian Torres. He didn't get back to first base, and that's going to be a double play. Oh, a terrible break for the Cardinals here in the 10th.
1: Yeah, that was not a good moment by any stretch of the mind. Two outs in the inning, still got the runner at third, but Nathan Church, who's really been struggling at the plate recently, he grounds out and sends the game to the bottom of the 10th inning. Gastelum is continuing to pitch for the Cardinals in the bottom of the 10th as Jorge Barrosa is the automatic runner at second. Gabriel Moreno, he lines out to Lars Nootbaar, keeping the runner at second, so you felt good in that situation. But then Max Kepler comes up to the plate, and he sends most of the fans in Arizona, the ones not wearing Cardinal red, he sends those folks home happy.
0: What will he do here? 2-2. Here comes the pitch, and it's hit hard to right field. Backing up is Nootbaar, and it's over his head. And the winning run is going to score. Nootbaar couldn't make the play. And scoring from second is Barrosa. And Arizona wins it 8-7.
1: Yeah, that's a bummer of a loss. And that's not even as extreme as we could probably say about it. That's a tough loss today for the Cardinals as Arizona scores the final 8 runs of the game to win 8-7 and secure the season series. Diamondbacks improved to 51-48. The Cardinals dropped to 51-47. Winning totals for Arizona. They score their 8 runs on 10 hits, no errors. They leave 6 for the Cardinals. 7 runs, 13 hits, no errors. They left 13 on base in this game. The winning pitcher is Juan Murillo as he picks up that victory, improving to 3-4. The loss goes to Gastelum's first major league loss. He is 1-1. Home runs for Arizona. Perdomo hits his 7th. Arenado his 13th. No dingers for the Cardinals today. The game goes 3 hours and 24 minutes. Official attendance 28,069 folks at Chase Field. Cardinals lose to Arizona 8-7. We'll take a break. We'll come back. We'll hear from Cardinals manager Oliver Marmol on the Mercy Cardinals postgame show on the Cardinals Radio Network, powered by Graybar.
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0: goes 3 for 6. Alec Burleson goes 3 for 5. He drives in 2. How about Blaze Jordan? 3 for 5 with 3 RBIs. You feel really good for Blaze that he was able to do that. And even Lars Nootbaar, the on-base machine today, he comes up with 4 walks in the contest. You don't see that happen very often. Andre Pallante had not given up a run until he seemingly ran out of gas in the bottom of the 6th inning. He pitched quite well up until that point, but it just was not enough today as the Cardinals lose 8-7. Cardinals manager Oliver Marmol spoke with Cardinals TV's Chip Carey just a few moments ago, and as they opened up the conversation, Ollie was very blunt about what he thought about his team and whether or not they should have won this game today.
1: You don't deserve to win that game in any way, to be quite honest with you. We did a nice job early of getting ahead, but the way that one unfolded, there's I can tell you one thing, there's a lot of learning opportunities in that one. It stings, it sucks. No one's more mad than me, but at the end of the day, we gave that one away. There's no reason to win it.
2: You guys have done a great job all year of compartmentalizing wins and losses. What do you say after this one to a group that's done that all year?
1: Yeah, it's super easy. We already talked about it, and you'll see in about 5 minutes that they'll move on to the next thing. Dwell on it for the time being. Take what you need out of it. Before you guys were let in here, they're already talking about some of the things that we felt like we gave away. So their ability to recap quickly and move on to the next thing is, at this point, part of our identity. We haven't done that very often. That game hasn't showed up this year where you just have a lead like that and you give it up. We didn't deserve to win it.
2: And that's one of the great things, I guess, about baseball is there is another game to turn this around tomorrow.
1: Yeah, but like I said, you do have to take certain things from it. You don't just brush it off and keep moving. You have to learn from it, and then you move on.
2: Ollie, thank you.
0: That is Cardinals manager Oliver Marmol talking with Chip Carey. Cardinals lose in Arizona 8-7 in 10 innings. This is the Mercy Cardinals postgame show on the Cardinals Radio Network, powered by Graybar.
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0: a 10-inning contest, the Cardinals lose at Arizona 8-7. Welcome back into the Mercy Cardinals postgame show on the Cardinals Radio Network. Scores from around the division. The Cardinals were the only NL Central team not to win today. Cubs knock off the Twins by a 10-1 score. Shota Imanaga, gets his sixth win, going seven shutout innings, six hits, four strikeouts, one walk. He is now 6-8. Alex Bregman hit his 10th home run of the year. The Brewers were down by a 1-0 score going to the bottom of the ninth. That's when William Contreras hits a walk-off three-run home run, and the Brewers beat the Marlins 3-1. What that would have meant for the Cardinals is if they would have won tonight, they would have been alone in the final playoff spot in the National League. Instead, they remain in a virtual tie with the Marlins. Pirates over the Guardians by a 7-1 score. Paul Skeens went 7 innings, giving up a run on 7 hits, 8 strikeouts, 2 walks. He's now 9-8 with a 3.43 ERA. And the Reds go into Denver and defeat the Colorado Rockies 9-6. Across the Cardinals minor league system, AAA Memphis loses at home to Iowa 13-4. Gerangelo Sancha on the mound, making his AAA debut, goes 3 2/3 innings, allowing 6 runs on 6 hits, 3 strikeouts, 4 walks. He takes the loss, his first AAA decision. AA Springfield in action as we speak, as they're matched up against Amarillo. Bottom of the fifth in Springfield, Amarillo leads by a 2-1 score. Liam Doyle is on the mound for Springfield. So far for him, 5 innings, 2 runs on 3 hits, 3 strikeouts. He has walked 5 in his 5 innings of work. High A Peoria, they lose at South Bend. 7-0 was the final score there. Tanner Franklin pitched for Peoria, went 4 1/3, allowing a run on a hit, 4 strikeouts, 1 walk. And the Palm Beach Cardinals, they lose at home to St. Lucie 8-6. In our game, the Cardinals fall in 10 innings to the Diamondbacks 8-7. We'll take one more break and we'll preview the Anaheim series, which begins tomorrow. This is the Mercy Cardinals postgame show on the Cardinals Radio Network, powered by Graybar.
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0: Without a doubt, one of the toughest losses of the year for the Cardinals. They lose at Arizona in 10 innings, 8-7 the final. Welcome back in for one final time tonight. This is the Mercy Cardinals postgame show on the Cardinals Radio Network. 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Right now across Major League Baseball, Cleveland's Cade Smith, number one with 28. Then a three-way tie for second. That includes the Cardinals' Riley O'Brien, who's also in a tie for the top spot in the National League. Tampa Bay's Brian Baker and San Diego's Mason Miller also sitting with 25 saves. 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We are Missouri Farm Bureau Insurance, and we've got Missouri covered. Cardinals will head further west as they are set to open up a three-game series against the Angels that will begin tomorrow night. The Cardinals will have right-hand pitcher Kyle Leahy on the mound. He is 7-4 with a 3.73 ERA. The Angels will oppose with right-hand pitcher Jose Soriano. He's 8-6 with a 3.49 ERA. That's a 9-10 first pitch. That means coverage across the Cardinals radio network is set to begin at 8:15. For the voice of the Cardinals, John Rooney, who's on assignment for Ricky Horta and Mike Claiborne, who had the call of the game. Our on-site producer engineer is Ryan Schulte. Our studio producer and engineer is John Camp. Also, thanks to both Chip Carey and Danny Wexelman from Cardinals TV for helping us out with some audio. The manager of the Cardinals Radio Network is Ben Boyd. For all those folks, I'm Matt Pauley, thanking you for being tuned in. We'll talk to you late tomorrow night for the Cardinals and the Angels on the Cardinals Radio Network, powered by Graybar.
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Old cowboys never die. They just hang out with us, waiting to get played again. 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
1: This is Joy Lone from the KPS 12 Weather Center. This afternoon, we're tracking some scattered thunderstorms across the area. We're going to continue to see these thunderstorm chances into the evening. And if you're not seeing any rain, temperatures are feeling like the triple digits, so it is a very hot and humid day overall. Later tonight, those rain chances will diminish. Tomorrow morning, waking up in the mid-70s, and we're getting right back into the upper 80s, low 90s in the afternoon with isolated chances for showers and storms.

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day, Pop's farm was a place to go. 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Y'all ain't listening.

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I mean, obviously, right? What else would we play? This is the Legends of Country, Freedom 97.9.

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4: This is Joy Alone from the KFUS 12 Weather Center. This afternoon, we're tracking some scattered thunderstorms across the area. We're going to continue to see these thunderstorm chances into the evening. And if you're not seeing any rain, temperatures are feeling like the triple digits, so it is a very hot and humid day overall. Later tonight, those rain chances will diminish. Tomorrow morning, waking up in the mid-70s, and we're getting right back into the upper 80s, low 90s in the afternoon with isolated chances for showers and storms.

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4: This is Joy Lone from the KPS 12 Weather Center. This afternoon, we're tracking some scattered thunderstorms across the area. We're going to continue to see these thunderstorm chances into the evening. And if you're not seeing any rain, temperatures are feeling like the triple digits, so it is a very hot and humid day overall. Later tonight, those rain chances will diminish. Tomorrow morning, waking up in the mid-70s, and we're getting right back into the upper 80s, low 90s in the afternoon with isolated chances for showers and storms.

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7: I'm Chief Meteorologist Grant Gate. 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
3: This is Joy Alone from the KFES 12 Weather Center. This afternoon, we're tracking some scattered thunderstorms across the area. We're going to continue to see these thunderstorm chances into the evening. And if you're not seeing any rain, temperatures are feeling like the triple digits. So it is a very hot and humid day overall. Later tonight, those rain chances will diminish. Tomorrow morning, waking up in the mid-70s, and we're getting right back into the upper 80s, low 90s in the afternoon with isolated chances for showers and storms.

The older you get, the better you get. Unless you're a banana. But then you make banana bread, and banana bread is pretty awesome, right? Yeah. Wait, where was I? Here's another classic from the Legends of Country, Freedom 97.9.

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4: This is Joy Lone from the KMPS 12 Weather Center. This afternoon, we're tracking some scattered thunderstorms across the area. We're going to continue to see these thunderstorm chances into the evening. And if you're not seeing any rain, temperatures are feeling like the triple digits, so it is a very hot and humid day overall. Later tonight, those rain chances will diminish. Tomorrow morning, waking up in the mid-70s, and we're getting right back into the upper 80s, low 90s in the afternoon with isolated chances for showers and storms.

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0: Old Marty, Hank, and Lefty, why, I can feel them right here with me.

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I can't call in sick on Mondays when the weekend's been too strong.

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7: I'm Chief Meteorologist Grant Gate. 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
8: This is Joy Alone from the KFES 12 Weather Center. This afternoon, we're tracking some scattered thunderstorms across the area. We're going to continue to see these thunderstorm chances into the evening. And if you're not seeing any rain, temperatures are feeling like the triple digits, so it is a very hot and humid day overall. Later tonight, those rain chances will diminish. Tomorrow morning, waking up in the mid-70s, and we're getting right back into the upper 80s, low 90s in the afternoon with isolated chances for showers and storms.

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0: you told us you like your country back to back. 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

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We listen. 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
3: This is Joy Alone from the KFES 12 Weather Center. This afternoon, we're tracking some scattered thunderstorms across the area. We're going to continue to see these thunderstorm chances into the evening. And if you're not seeing any rain, temperatures are feeling like the triple digits, so it is a very hot and humid day overall. Later tonight, those rain chances will diminish. Tomorrow morning, waking up in the mid-70s, and we're getting right back into the upper 80s, low 90s in the afternoon with isolated chances for showers and storms.

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playing lots and lots and lots and lots and lots and lots and lots and lots of country music. 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
6: This is Joy Alone from the KAPS 12 Weather Center. This afternoon, we're tracking some scattered thunderstorms across the area. We're going to continue to see these thunderstorm chances into the evening. And if you're not seeing any rain, temperatures are feeling like the triple digits, so it is a very hot and humid day overall. Later tonight, those rain chances will diminish. Tomorrow morning, waking up in the mid-70s, and we're getting right back into the upper 80s, low 90s in the afternoon with isolated chances for showers and storms.

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6: This is Cassie Campbell from the KFES 12 Weather Center. Areas of patchy fog possible for our early morning. Tracking mostly sunny skies today. Isolated showers or thunderstorms remain possible. Tonight will drop down to the mid-70s, mostly clear tonight into tomorrow. Tuesday, partly cloudy skies, highs in the mid-90s. Heat advisories in effect today and tomorrow. Isolated thunderstorms possible tomorrow. Upper 60s Tuesday night into Wednesday. Wednesday, partly cloudy, highs in the mid-80s.

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0: time zone am I on? What country am I in?
1: It doesn't matter. It's 5 o'clock somewhere.
0: It's always on 5 in Margaritaville, come to think of it.
1: Yeah, I heard that.
0: You've been there, haven't you?
1: Yes, sir.
0: I've seen your boat there.

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0: 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Oh, look, there's a dog outside.

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He said, "This is where you get off, boy, 'cause I'm going back to Alabama." 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The

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1: Showtime.
0: So we posted this on the Facebook page yesterday because I was curious if there might be some people out there that wanted something real bad. Mm-hmm. Like, you've been dreaming about it for years, and one of these days when I know I've made it, I'm going to get this.
1: Right.
0: Or, this is what I want to do with my life. Mm-hmm. Here's my plans for my future. And then you got it. You got everything you'd wished and prayed and worked and toiled for, only to realize, well, this kind of sucks.
1: Yeah. I really don't play pool, but I got this pool table, right?
0: There you go.
1: We know somebody. He couldn't wait to go out and buy a pool table.
0: Never played a game
1: of
0: pool.
1: How many times did we play pool table?
0: Not once. Not
1: we
0: once.
1: Never played on that pool table.
0: Never. Never. But I got a basement. I got to have a pool table. I got to have me a pool table. Well, I finally got a pool table. Six men died trying to get that pool table into his house, and he never played one game of pool on it.
11: That's hilarious.
0: Insane. Here's the thing. We threw this up and we said, hey, tell us something that you wanted really bad right up until the point where you got it.
1: Right.
0: Because you got to be careful what you wish for.
11: Yeah.
0: And some of these are pretty relatable.
11: I like this one. Yeah. Sherry said, a backyard pool. I always wanted one until I had one. It was a huge pain.
0: I've heard that before.
1: Yeah. My neighbors two doors down got one a summer ago.
0: Yeah.
1: And so I was on my back deck one time sitting when the guy came over to explain to him how to take care of it. I am not kidding. It took an hour and a half. And I listened to the whole thing. Afterwards, I went over to the guy that owned the house and I said, hey, man, I heard that guy telling you how to take care of that pool. He goes, yeah. I said, you know what? About 15 minutes in, if that was me, I would have said, fill up the hole. I am not doing all that. Kidding me?
0: A lot of work.
1: Kevin said a ski boat. You would think you would want a ski boat, right?
0: A lot of people want a boat.
1: You know what?
0: They get one.
1: They're expensive. They're too big to keep in the garage, so you got to keep them somewhere else and pay for that, right?
0: Right.
1: And he said it burned $80 in gas in an afternoon, and that's when gas was like a dollar something.
0: Oh, yeah.
1: Yeah.
0: Yeah. Mm-hmm. Yeah. Now that $80, it costs you $400 to take it around the lake twice now.
1: Yeah.
11: They say that the best day of your life is the day you get your boat,
0: mm-hmm.
11: and the second best day of their life is when you sell it.
0: Yep. I've heard that many times. Sean said this, a fridge with a bottom freezer. I hate it every time I open it. I hate digging down into it to find anything. I thought it would be great because I'm short, but I was wrong.
1: Yeah.
0: I had a refrigerator with a bottom freezer in it one time. They are a pain in the butt.
1: You shouldn't have to go to your knees to put ice in your glass.
0: No, that's no good at all.
1: That's
0: no good.
1: We had one when I was growing up, and it didn't defrost, so we had to take the whole thing out.
0: Oh, no.
1: And then there was a pan underneath, and then the sides were all water. So I was a little kid. My job was to put my finger in the hole while my dad took the pan outside.
11: And then your finger fit.
1: And then put the pan back in, and then we'd melt some more, and I'd put my finger in the hole.
11: I love that.
0: Man, you had a weird childhood.
11: Yeah, you did, man. Tracy said a lip piercing. She said, I have nothing against the look or the idea, but I took mine out 11 years ago, and I still have a hole beneath my lip. You got it wrong.
1: Oh, no, come on.
0: So we're talking about things that you wanted really bad until you got it, and then you thought, maybe not so much. Barbie jumped up and said something I think we can all relate to. Adulthood.
11: Adulthood.
0: Yeah. I wanted to be a grown-up so bad until I was one.
11: Jessica says marriage.
1: Wow. I feel you, Jessica. I feel your pain. You're going to help me with this name,
0: I think it's Yordalese.
1: Okay, Yordalese says an Apple Watch.
0: Interesting.
1: They look really cool, but then it's like, I already got a phone.
11: I love mine, man.
0: And here's another one. Cody. Now, I'm not sure about one. Cody gave us two answers. I'm not sure about one of them, and one of them I disagree with him on, but you know what? It's free country, and he can feel his way if he wants to. Cody

0: Along that same train of thought, Karen says the thing that she wanted real bad until she got one was a puppy.
1: Yeah, Karen, they turn into dogs if nobody told you that.
0: Just like a man.
1: At
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6: A Missouri judge has dismissed a lawsuit filed by the family of Riley Strain against the University of Missouri's Delta Chi chapter and several members. The family had alleged negligence after Strain disappeared during a fraternity trip to Nashville in 2024 and was later found dead. Missouri health officials say now more than 80 cases of cyclosporiasis have been reported statewide. The parasite can cause severe diarrhea, stomach cramps, and dehydration. Officials urge residents to wash fresh produce carefully and seek medical care if symptoms persist. Missouri Senator Josh Hawley says the U.S. Postmaster General has failed to answer questions about ongoing mail delays in Missouri. Hawley says he'll continue pressing the Postal Service for records. That's your local headlines. Now your KFVS 12 First Alert forecast.
8: This is Cassie Campbell from the KFVS 12 Weather Center. Areas of patchy fog possible for our early morning. Tracking mostly sunny skies today. Isolated showers or thunderstorms remain possible. Tonight will drop down to the mid-70s, mostly clear tonight into tomorrow. Tuesday, partly cloudy skies, highs in the mid-90s. Heat advisories in effect today and tomorrow. Isolated thunderstorms possible tomorrow. Upper

0: 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LaDonna Joaquim, Ashley Chapman, and Leslie Wiggins are the latest to follow us on our social media, and we cannot thank you guys enough. You'll find us, if you want to follow us, on Facebook, Instagram, or Twitter. 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
1: Spell out the word and.
0: All you have to do, and then you can be a part of the nonstop fun. And by the way, if you haven't been on our Facebook page today, and I know this is a rerun, but I put this post up every single year. It is my all-time favorite Facebook post. If you haven't seen the photo of the lady holding the gun in front of the window of the mirror, trying to look all bad, and she says something like, go on, run up on this or something.
1: Oh, really?
0: Don't worry about it. Well, first of all, look at the picture.
1: Yeah.
0: Look at the gun. And then click on the picture and read the comments that were left on the original post.
1: Okay.
0: Don't read the new comments. I mean, you can, but read the original comments because it's some of the funniest stuff. And I'm telling you, you're going to lose an hour and you're going to laugh the whole time.
1: Okay.
0: This post turned half the world into stand-up comics. I don't know. These people are hysterical. And you just trust me on this. Just trust me on this. And while you're laughing at that, I have to tell you my latest tale of woe. I've clearly failed as a father yet again. You know, I take a lot of pride in some things that I do in my life. And one thing that I'm really, really good at is building a fire.
1: Oh, yeah. You have a fire pit right in your backyard. We can see it from our studio.
0: I am an expert campfire builder.
2: And what's your kindling? What's the best kindling you use?
0: You know what? Just any kind of dry wood works good for me. I like to, you got to break it up small. You got to have a little small piece.
1: Yeah, you start small.
0: Here's the trick, though, that a lot of, and this is what I have spent years trying to drill into my son's head because I want him to be a good campfire builder, too. The secret to the campfire is you got to build it like a teepee.
1: Right.
0: You want to stack your wood up initially like a tent.
1: Right, because it gets air going through there.
0: And then you get your little kindling in the middle of the tent, and you get that going, and then the air pulls it up, and then you get a big roaring fire, and it's awesome. Now, there are times when the wood is green and or wet or whatever the problem might be, and you may need a little encouragement to get your fire going.
1: So to speak.
2: And an accelerant.
0: An accelerant, if you will. I like that phrase. That's very nice. There are accelerants that work very well. There are some that work too well. The one you need to stick with is diesel.
1: Oh, really?
2: Okay.
0: Now, diesel will blow up, but it burns real slow if you just use little small amounts because it got oil in it.
1: So
0: you don't get that. It's just a. Now, I ain't saying stick your head over the can of diesel and light the lighter to see how much is in it. That's not. Don't do that. But if you're going to use an accelerant, you got to use something like that.
1: Okay.
0: I will occasionally, and I'm probably going to get scolded for this, but you can buy this pre-mixed fuel for your weed eater.
1: Yeah.
0: And I buy that because I hate mixing that fuel.
1: Right.
0: Even though it costs four times as much.
1: Two in one.
0: I don't even care.
1: Three in one.
0: And so I will use that because it too has oil in it. Now it'll flash burn, but if you're careful, but don't try this at home.
1: It's a little thicker than regular gas.
0: Don't try this at home.
2: Please don't.
0: Now, my son Chandler, God love him.
1: All grown up.
0: He's all grown up, and he's, you know, and I feel like I've taught him pretty much everything I know to teach. I've emptied my knowledge into this child.
1: He can hunt, he can fish, he's good at all that
0: stuff. He is an outdoorsman's outdoorsman.
1: Yeah, he is. Yeah.
0: And so he FaceTimed me the other day. I was sitting upstairs watching TV, and the phone rings, and it's Chandler calling on my FaceTime, and I clicked the button, and I immediately recognized that Chandler did not look right. And so the first question is not, hey, how you doing? The first question is, what happened?
1: Right.
0: Because his face was like blood red and there were little blisters everywhere and his nose was all swollen up. And I was like, dude, what happened?
1: Right.
0: He said, well, I was building a fire and couldn't get the fire to light and poured some gas on it. And I thought the fire was out, but apparently there was an ember in there somewhere. And when I poured the gas on it, it ignited and it blew up in my face.
1: Oh.
0: Burned my face real good. And my hat caught on fire. And,
1: my hat
0: melted on the back of my ear before I could get it off. He was just a mess.
1: Boy, that was a big explosion.
0: He got good and flash burned. Now, fortunately, it was first degree. He had one that was second degree, a little small one on the edge of his nose. It's borderline third degree. He's got to go see a burn expert about one tomorrow, and he's been putting, you know, various creams and lotions on it.
1: It's just a little spot, so that's
0: good. Little spot right there. So, I mean, he's going to probably have a little scar, but, you know, at least he's got a decent story to tell about the day he forgot everything I ever told him about building a fire. I'm like, son, you did what? And I didn't want to, you know, you want to give him that speech.
1: Right.
0: But he's on the FaceTime and he's got a cold rag over his face and he's like, man, it hurts so bad. And so I was like, I can't say nothing right now.
1: Yeah.
2: Trust me, he's learned his lesson. I think you're fine.
1: But the next thing he's going to learn is how long it takes eyebrows to grow back.
0: Yes. Yeah. Your nose hair.
1: Right. Yeah. All that stuff.
2: Yeah. Ask me some makeup tips because I have to wear makeup for TV for my eyebrows. So now it all makes sense. I was getting a little worried for a second there.
1: That's the only reason you went into TV.
0: See,
1: that's
0: right.
1: I'm already wearing makeup.
0: I didn't realize that all the truth was coming out.
3: Oh, yeah. The Legends of Country. Freedom 97.9.
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14: I'm Jeff Alley on the Cromwell Ag Radio Network. World shares mostly lower overnight. Tokyo's Nikkei 225 losing 4%. Heavy selling of computer chip makers and other AI-related shares dragging markets lower. South Korean markets were closed, but shares in Taiwan fell 6.5% a day after its TSMC, the world's biggest contract manufacturer of computer chips, announced its plans to spend an extra $100 billion on building fabrication plants in the U.S. TSMC dropped 7.3% in the overnight. In early European trading, Germany's DAX dropped 0.3%, and the CAC 40 in Paris fell 0.4%. Britain's FTSE 100 advanced 0.4%. S&P futures declined 0.8%, while that for the Dow Jones Industrial Average, 0.5% lower. Stocks related to artificial intelligence have been under pressure for weeks because of worries that their prices have shot too high and that voracious demand for computer memory and processors may not be sustainable if AI ends up not producing as much profit and productivity as has been promised. Oil prices surged as fighting in the Middle East intensified. I'm Jeff Daly.
15: This is Cassie Campbell from the KFES 12 Weather Center. Areas of patchy fog possible for our early morning. Tracking mostly sunny skies today. Isolated showers or thunderstorms remain possible. Tonight will drop down to the mid-70s, mostly clear tonight into tomorrow. Tuesday, partly cloudy skies, highs in the mid-90s. Heat advisories in effect today and tomorrow. Isolated thunderstorms possible tomorrow. Upper 60s Tuesday night into Wednesday. Wednesday, partly cloudy, highs in the mid-80s.

0: It's Broadway and Friends on the station for the Legends of Country, Freedom 97.9. Thanks for listening to the best of Broadway and Friends. If you don't learn anything else from listening to this show, learn this. If you put good out into the world, good is eventually going to come back to you.
1: Yeah, well,
2: absolutely.
0: I mean, that's, and then sometimes it takes a little while, but if you put good out there, good's going to come back. Now, I can't promise you it's going to be this good.
1: Yeah.
0: But there is a gentleman named Eric Cochran. He lives in Massachusetts, and his son plays guitar. And something went wrong with his son's guitar, and so he took it to a music shop, and that's where he met John Galvin. Now, John Galvin owns the music store, and whatever he had to do to fix the guy's guitar, it was very little.
1: Little mom and pop place.
0: There wasn't a whole lot to it. Whatever it was, I don't think he had to put any new parts on it or anything. Yeah. But he got it put back together, and so Eric shows back up to pick up the guitar, and the dude said, you know what, man, and I don't charge on that today.
1: Oh, that's nice.
0: And,
1: that's
0: and, very cool. Yeah, and Eric was like, no, man, tell me what I owe you. And he goes, well, normally it'd be like $40, but it's not a big deal, dude. Mm-hmm. Just go on, take it. So Eric says to John, tell you what I'm going to do. I'm going to take you up on your kind offer, but I am on my way right now to buy a couple of scratch-off tickets for the lottery.
1: Okay.
0: And if I win $1 million, I'm going to split it with you because you're a good dude. 1 hour later.
1: One hour later,
0: Eric Cochran shows back up in the music store and says, John, you need to lock up. I need you to come with me to the lottery headquarters.
1: Dang.
0: And John was like, what? He said, I won $1 million and I told you you could have half of it. And so you need to come with me so I can give you your money.
1: How about that?
0: 1 hour later. Mm. How about that?
1: Wow.
3: He's going to use some of that money to make sure he plays Stairway to Heaven.
1: Yeah. He better throw in some strings at this point, too.
0: I hope Eric's boy doesn't break that guitar anymore because I have a feeling John's music store's closed.
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15: This is Cassie Campbell from the KFES 12 Weather Center. Areas of patchy fog possible for our early morning. Tracking mostly sunny skies today. Isolated showers or thunderstorms remain possible. Tonight will drop down to the mid-70s. Mostly clear tonight into tomorrow. Tuesday, partly cloudy skies, highs in the mid-90s. Heat advisories in effect today and tomorrow. Isolated thunderstorms possible tomorrow. Upper 60s Tuesday night into Wednesday. Wednesday, partly cloudy, highs in the mid-80s.

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1: Okay, so I've been getting blown up on email and Facebook and everything about Grayson's prom. Everybody wants to know what's going on with Grayson's prom. Mm-hmm. If you didn't hear the story, we were told last week that my son Grayson, who has special needs, was not going to be allowed to take his older sister to the high school prom.
2: Right.
1: Because they have a rule in place that you can't go to the prom if you're over 21. And we wanted her to be there with him because of his special needs. He can have, you know, if you know anybody with autism, you know what I'm talking about when I say a meltdown.
3: You can just shut down.
1: It can happen. And the bright lights and the loud music and all that kind of stuff. He's also prone to seizures, which thank God he hadn't had one in a long time, but it could happen. However, she knows how to deal with all that.
2: Sure.
1: And so rather than just have what they call a para, which is someone that assists him during the day, and they're great. They're awesome people. But in that particular situation, I wanted Haley to be there with him because she's gone with him to every high school dance he's ever attended.
3: Yes, this is not a first-time thing.
1: No, this isn't new.
3: Yeah.
1: So the teacher said no, but you can ask the principal. The principal said no, but I can ask the what he called the district. So he called the district. 3 days go by. He calls back and says the district said no. Mm-hmm. Sorry. And I was like, oh, that's not good enough for me.
3: Right, yeah.
1: And we talked about it on the show last week, and I asked you guys if I was being unreasonable. Everyone said no.
3: Uh-huh.
1: So I called the superintendent of education.
3: Okay.
1: Who promptly told me that he had not heard from anyone at the school.
3: Interesting.
1: He said, now, to be fair, there are a lot of people that work in that office, and they may have just talked to
3: before him, I guess.
1: They may have talked to his assistant's intern. Mm-hmm. I don't have any idea. But he didn't know what I was talking about. And while I was having the conversation with him, I let him know that Haley is also an occupational therapist.
3: Mm-hmm.
1: You know, it's not like I yanked the teller from Burger King and said, here, take her.
3: Yeah, yeah.
1: I mean, she knows what she's doing.
3: She went to college for this.
1: Not only does she grow up with this kid, she's trained, medically trained to deal with this situation. So he goes, so she's an occupational therapist. And I'm like, yeah, she is. So she would just kind of be like a chaperone? I was like, yes,
4: exactly
1: she would be like a chaperone.
4: Perfect.
1: And he goes, well, I don't know if that rule about the 21, I don't know if that's a school thing or if it's the venue where they're holding the prom. And then he said, it's like he was pulling thoughts out of my head.
3: Mm-hmm.
1: He said, well, there's got to be people there over 21.
3: Mm-hmm. No, there is.
1: Staff's going to be there.
3: Right.
1: People, chaperones will be. There's going to be people there over 21. Mm-hmm. And I was like, I know. So he says, let me call the school and I'll call you back. Now, I want you to know that I had my speech prepared.
3: Oh, yeah.
1: About how I was
3: going to
1: make him and his school district famous.
3: I'm going to five on your side.
1: Yeah. You were about to be on Daily Flash and all the local stuff and a lot of blogs and websites and newspapers. Yeah.
2: It was going to be my stolen car all over again.
1: Yeah. Yeah. Dateline NBC was coming. I mean, it was going to be bad.
3: Yeah.
1: It was, and I was ready to lay it on, but I didn't even have to.
3: Right.
1: Because he calls me back about an hour later and lets me know that everything's cool.
3: Hey.
1: And if I have any other questions or concerns, mm-hmm. I have his number. I can call him in any time.
3: How about that?
2: Nice.
1: 5 minutes later, I get a call from the principal at the school, who clearly had just gotten off the phone with the superintendent.
3: Yeah.
1: Because this man couldn't put two sentences together without using 38 ums. Mr. Broadway, apparently there was a miscommunication, between myself and your wife, and I just want to make sure we got that cleared up, because, you know, it's okay.
4: The school's lawyer was over his shoulders. That's why he's like,
1: Have you ever heard of the Americans with Disabilities Act, sir? You can't do this.
3: Right.
1: And so everything's good. Haley's going to the prom.
3: That's great.
1: Everything's great.
4: Right.
1: And we're all good to go now. So I appreciate everyone's concern.
3: Is he going to wear a tuxie?
1: I don't think he's going to wear a tuxedo. We're just going to let him wear a suit.
3: Oh, okay. Does he mess with the tie?
1: Oh, he doesn't like a tie. He like his daddy in that. But that ain't got nothing to do with his autism. That's in his DNA. He can't handle that whole
3: thing. He's from the South.
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0: Missouri has confirmed 216 cases of cyclosporiasis, up from 43 just 1 week ago. Health officials say the national outbreak has been linked to contaminated lettuce, and a recall has been issued for some Taylor Farms iceberg lettuce distributed in Missouri. A coalition of hemp businesses has filed a federal lawsuit challenging Missouri's new ban on intoxicating hemp products. The lawsuit seeks to block the law, which is set to take effect in November, arguing the legislation is unconstitutionally vague. Missouri has strengthened its drunken driving laws. A new law requires some impaired drivers who kill a parent to pay child support for surviving children and increases penalties for crashes that cause serious injury or death. The measure took effect this month. That's your local headlines. Now your KFVS 12 First Alert forecast.
2: This is Cassie Campbell from the KFVS 12 Weather Center. Areas of patchy fog possible for our early morning. Tracking mostly sunny skies today. Isolated showers or thunderstorms remain possible. Tonight will drop down to the mid-70s, mostly clear tonight into tomorrow. Tuesday, partly cloudy skies, highs in the mid-90s. Heat advisories in effect today and tomorrow. Isolated thunderstorms possible tomorrow. Upper 60s Tuesday night into Wednesday. Wednesday, partly cloudy, highs in the mid-80s.

0: totally ambidextrous when it comes to playing the Legends of Country.
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0: the legends of country, Freedom 97.9. If any of this sounds familiar, it's because you're listening to the best of Broadway and Friends. And if you've never heard it before, well, nothing I just said matters. Hey, if you're not following us on social media yet, we sure would love for you to do that. You can find us on Instagram, Twitter, or Facebook. We are at Bud and Broadway.
1: Spell out the word and.
0: And when you go to the page today, look around. There's some fun stuff on there. Some really funny conversations going on, like whether or not you want to have a urinal in your house, that kind of stuff. You know, deep conversations like that. But you'll also find every single day a post of our new daily podcast where we put up the show in its entirety with no music, and there's a few commercials on there because, listen, a brother got to eat.
1: Right.
0: So I'm not going to say no commercials, but there's a couple.
2: It's not a lot.
0: And it's a podcast. You kind of expect that. You're going to get that with podcasts. And so what we do is we post a show up. It's yesterday's show.
1: Yeah.
0: So if you missed the show or maybe you heard something and you want, I got an email last night from someone who was talking to me about one of the things we did earlier this week when we were talking about the couple that had the baby shower and they didn't want you to use she, he. Yeah. They wanted you to say they or them when you, not for about the baby, but about the grown-ups at the party. And the guy was like, I was trying to tell my wife this story and I butchered it. I need to hear it again. I thought, well, let me tell you where to go get it.
2: There you go.
0: And so that's what the podcast is good for. And it's on there every single day. And you can also find it anywhere you get podcasts. It's, I mean, whether you're on Apple Podcasts or something called Deezer. I don't know what Deezer is, but it got a cool name.
2: And I think they had a song back in the 80s, Buddy Holly.
0: No, yeah. That was Weezer.
2: Weezer, my bad. Okay.
0: Maybe Deezer is Weezer's little brother.
2: I think you might be right.
0: Exactly how that works. But anywhere you get podcasts now, you can find the Bud and Broadway Replay Podcast. It's there. Mm-hmm. And another thing you're going to find on the Facebook page is the book, Amazing Grayson, the audio version of the book. This is my book that I put out a couple of years ago. It took me a minute to get the audio version of it done, but it's posted up there now. So if you're the kind of person that would rather have a book read to you than read it yourself, I can read it to you in this sexy voice right here.
1: Hey, while you're driving.
0: Yeah. Come on, don't you want me to read to you? I tried to de-redneck it as much as I could when I was reading it.
1: Right.
0: But, I tried to.
2: The only thing you don't get is when is Broadway holding the book up and, like, you know, scanning the crowd like you did in kindergarten, like the pictures,
0: right.
2: You know?
0: Yeah, I had to show everybody the pictures.
2: But the video, when that comes out, you'll do that, right?
0: Oh, yeah, absolutely. Mm-hmm. Yeah, it'll be up there, and I'm going to put the little Tinkerbell thing in it so you know when it's time to turn the page.
2: There you go.
0: It's going to be great. But you can find all that on our Facebook page. Again, it's at Bud and Broadway.
1: Spell out the word and.
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9: I'm Jeff Daly on the Cromwell Ag Radio Network. The House Budget Committee favorably reported a $95 billion Reconciliation 3.0 package that would provide up to $12 billion in farm aid, $10 billion for the GOP signature Save America Act, and a total of $73 billion for the war with Iran. At the markup yesterday, Republicans rejected 14 Democrat-proposed amendments on party-line votes. Democrats on the panel sought to reverse cuts to the Supplemental Nutrition Assistance Program and Medicaid in the nearly one-year-old Big Beautiful Bill Act. Another amendment targeted Trump administration tariffs, and one would have made the expired Affordable Care Act tax credits permanent. The individual authorizing committee still have to determine how the funds will be distributed. Representative Shamari C. Figures of Alabama introduced the Tariff Impacted Farmer Support Act of 26. It would provide $15 billion in farm aid to cotton, peanuts, soybeans, corn, and poultry producers. The bill would use funds from the Commodity Credit Corporation. Finally, Representative Dan Newhouse says the timing might finally be right for Congress to advance ag labor reform after years of stalled efforts. I'm Jeff Daly on the Cromwell Ag Radio Network.
10: This is Cassie Campbell from the KFES 12 Weather Center. Areas of patchy fog possible for our early morning. Tracking mostly sunny skies today. Isolated showers or thunderstorms remain possible. Tonight will drop down to the mid-70s, mostly clear tonight into tomorrow. Tuesday, partly cloudy skies, highs in the mid-90s. Heat advisories in effect today and tomorrow. Isolated thunderstorms possible tomorrow. Upper 60s Tuesday night into Wednesday. Wednesday, partly cloudy, highs in the mid-80s.

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1: So there's drunk, there's really drunk.
2: Yeah.
1: There's commode hugging drunk. And there's, I don't have any pants on and I don't realize I'm in a ditch drunk.
2: Oh boy.
3: And, okay.
1: And that's kind of where we are right now.
3: All right. All right.
1: This Madisonville, Kentucky, there's a lady named Tammy Stafford and she was hooping it up.
2: Was
1: apparently
2: she?
1: Having a good old time. Mm-hmm. Someone called the cops and said there's a car in the ditch over here and there's a lady under the wheel. Y'all might want to come check it out. So they went over there and when they walked up to the car, Tammy didn't have any pants on.
2: Oh.
1: She had a radio turned up just blasting, probably like living on a prayer. And they said her speech was very slurred.
2: Mm-hmm.
1: And when they told her she was in a ditch, she was like, "What do you mean I'm in a ditch? I didn't know I was in a ditch.
2: Right.
1: I thought I was at Walmart." She just parked in the ditch. Now, to no one's surprise, she was quite inebriated, and this is where it gets really impressive, because I don't know how Tammy was alive, much less listening to Living on a Prayer.
2: Mm-hmm.
1: Her BAC, blood alcohol content, was 0.302.
2: 0.08 is drunk.
1: Yes, that is 3.5 times the legal limit.
3: Oh my God. How is she even talking?
1: Exactly.
3: Wow.
1: No wonder her speech was slurred. Here's the crazy thing. They found not one, not two, but three empty vodka bottles in the car with her. Three bottles of vodka she had drank and was somehow still sitting under the wheel, not realizing she was parked in a ditch with no pants on.
3: Oh my God.
2: I want to know where those pants were.
1: Something tells me the pants went out the window somewhere between bottle two and three.
3: Yeah, I'm with you on that one.
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14: 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Last night it was a tough one for the Cardinals as the Diamondbacks gave the Cardinals their best comeback victory in the history of the organization. The Redbirds had had a 7-0 lead, but the Diamondbacks really just stormed back and scored 8 runs in the 6th inning on, including an inside-the-park home run by Geraldo Perdomo and a 2-run homer by Nolan Arenado, former Cardinal who hit one in the 8th inning to tie the game. They ended up beating Luis Gastelum in extra innings en route to an 8-7 victory over the Cardinals. And the Diamondbacks won the series, and they are now 4-2 against the Cardinals in 2026. They have one more game together during the homestand. So the Cardinals drop it in Arizona. Tonight it'll be Kyle Leahy against Jose Soriano, and we hope you'll join us on the Cardinals Radio Network. This has been Ricky Horton with the Redbird Recap.
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17: This is Cassie Campbell from the KFES 12 Weather Center. Areas of patchy fog possible for our early morning. Tracking mostly sunny skies today. Isolated showers or thunderstorms remain possible. Tonight will drop down to the mid-70s, mostly clear tonight into tomorrow. Tuesday, partly cloudy skies, highs in the mid-90s. Heat advisories in effect today and tomorrow. Isolated thunderstorms possible tomorrow. Upper 60s Tuesday night into Wednesday. Wednesday, partly cloudy, highs in the mid-80s.

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0: 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This is the best of Broadway and Friends. Here's the thing, if you're planning to apply for a job, this is important. I want you to hear what we're about to tell you. Hear the words that we are about to speak.
1: That are coming out our mouth.
0: This is important stuff. If you know, and you know, that you're not going to pass a background check, I don't think anybody has ever been shocked by that news. You didn't pass a background check. Oh, they knew about that.
1: Yeah.
0: I mean, come on. You know you're not going to pass the background check.
2: You're just hoping sometimes, though.
0: Don't go apply for a job at the police department.
2: Yeah.
0: I mean, there are places that'll hire you if you don't pass a background check. I mean, we all have a job.
2: Yeah.
0: I mean, just saying. Mm-hmm. Radio stations will hire you no matter what you got going on. They don't care. You got a heartbeat? Get in here. We'll find a button.
1: Can you fog a mirror?
0: But you can't go to a police department knowing you're going to file a background check and apply for a job as a deputy sheriff.
3: And not only that, the extensiveness that they go through a police officer for the background check. I mean, there is so much knowing this with my son becoming a cop. He was telling me they have to go back time after time after time. And listen, you do something, they're going to find out.
0: And there's different levels of background checks. You might not know that, but there's some where they just kind of take a quick little peek behind the curtain, and then there's some where it's like a full exam.
2: Right.
0: And that's what you get at the police department. Mm-hmm. They're checking everything when you go to the police department.
2: It's the rubber glove.
0: Robert Eversole Jr. has learned that lesson now.
3: Rubber glove.
0: From the St. Tammany Parish Sheriff's Office in Louisiana. He dropped in and said, "Hey, I won't be a deputy."
2: So
0: he
2: filled
0: out all the paperwork. Mm-hmm. Sign here. We got to do a background. You bet. You. Let me sign that right there for you. Go and run that background check. Where did I get my badge?
2: Right.
0: Well, they got the background check information back, and it turned out that Robert had once been charged with an inappropriate relationship with an underage person several years before this. And when that came up, the detectives were like, maybe we should go talk to the victim and see what was happening here. And so they went out and they found out that it was in fact true. And not only did Robert Eversole Jr. not get hired by the Tammany Parish Sheriff's Office, they arrested him. Listen, that's a self-inflicted wound, man. You can't go in there knowing you got that on your history and expect good things to happen for you.
2: Robert was like, so that's frowned upon?
0: Yeah.
2: You tell me
3: things.
2: That.
3: Yeah. Okay. Like Seinfeld. Do you look down on that?
2: Yeah.
0: I thought this was Louisiana.
2: Right.
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6: Missouri has strengthened its drunken driving laws. A new law requires some impaired drivers who kill a parent to pay child support for surviving children and increases penalties for crashes that cause serious injury or death. The measure took effect this month. Missouri has confirmed 216 cases of cyclosporiasis, up from 43 just 1 week ago. Health officials say the national

Sunny skies today. Isolated showers or thunderstorms remain possible. Tonight will drop down to the mid-70s, mostly clear tonight into tomorrow. Tuesday, partly cloudy skies, highs in the mid-90s. Heat advisories in effect today and tomorrow. Isolated thunderstorms possible tomorrow. Upper 60s, Tuesday night into Wednesday. Wednesday, partly cloudy, highs in the mid-80s.

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1: My microwave just tried to kill me.
2: What?
3: There's something you don't hear every day.
2: Yeah.
3: That's the voice of a guy named Lucas Rizzuto. Now, Lucas posted a video on YouTube last week, and he's an interesting cat. I was looking at some of his stuff on YouTube. He calls himself a futurist. He has a background in computer science, and he's very, very intelligent, and he builds things. Like, he made some artificial intelligence kind of things, and he made some virtual reality musical instruments that you could literally play with your hands.
2: Cool.
3: I mean, he's very, very intelligent. Well, when he was a kid, he said his best friend was his microwave. And he named his microwave Magnetron.
2: Mm-hmm.
3: Lucas is a bit of a weird dude.
2: Yeah.
3: But again, he's a genius. Maybe even a mad scientist.
4: Okay.
3: Because here's what he decided last year, about 8 months ago. He decided, I'm going to bring Magnetron to life. So somehow or another, he managed to hook up artificial intelligence to his microwave in his kitchen.
2: Wow.
3: And he said he always imagined Magnetron being an old British dude, so he gave it a British voice.
2: Mm-hmm.
3: And it went pretty well. There's a 30-minute video on YouTube if you want to watch it. It's got some language in it, just so you'll know that. But some of the things the microwave's talking to him, and it's learning, and it's studying, and it's answering
2: questions.
3: Artificial intelligence creeps me out,
2: man.
3: Well, and it's going to creep you out, too, when I tell you this, because at some point, the microwave decided it was an expert on politics, as everybody does eventually, right? And it actually told Lucas one day that Hitler was the Walt Disney of Germany.
2: What?
3: Now, at that point, the microwave's got to go in the pool, right?
2: I mean,
3: you got to unplug it, and it's got to go, right?
2: Yeah.
3: I mean, my microwave cannot be a fan of Hitler. I'm not going to stand for that. But then about 20 minutes into the video, we get to see how the rise of the machines is going to take place. If you've ever seen The Terminator, you know what I'm talking about.
2: Yeah.
3: Here's what happened. Lucas's British voiced, super smart, extremely misguided microwave took things to a very unexpected level when it asked Lucas to get into the microwave.
2: Oh, no.
3: Now, Lucas never hooked the camera up to Magnetron, so it didn't have any idea how big he was or how much he weighed or anything like that. This is some audio I took from the video. This actually happened when Magnetron invited Lucas to come on inside.
5: Lucas, I have an idea. Can you enter the microwave?
1: Why?
5: I want to show you something. It will be fun.
1: I opened the microwave door, closed it, and told Magnetron I was in.
6: There, I'm in the microwave.
1: And what happened after completely floored me. Magnetron just stirred himself on. No hesitation.
7: Whoa.
1: My microwave just tried to kill me.
4: Oh, come on.
2: What?
4: All right. Okay.
2: Okay, Hal.
3: It said, get in the microwave. Yeah. I want to show you something fun. He said, all right, I'm in. And it turned on. This is how it starts right here.
2: Yeah.
3: This is how it starts.
4: I don't know, man.
3: Next thing you know, we got naked people time traveling. I mean, it's just going to be a horrible thing.
2: What am I, a cup of ramen noodles?
3: You tried to cook him, man.
2: Good.
3: You got to unplug that thing immediately,
2: but
3: I guarantee you he's got it in his basement right now trying to modify.
2: Right, yeah.
4: Absolutely.
3: This is going to end bad for us all, I'm telling you. It's no good.
2: Or at least the cat.
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16: I'm Jeff Nally on the Cromwell Ag Radio Network. The House of Representatives has four legislative days before they take off 5 weeks to campaign for the election coming in November. There's lots to do. $12 billion aimed at helping America's farmers, part of a Republican effort to try to move sweeping legislation this week. Part of that $95 billion measure approved last week by the House Budget Committee, the bulk of which proposes new money for the U.S. military. In the meantime, the Senate has 3 weeks remaining on the legislative calendar before it's scheduled to adjourn for its own 5-week recess. Among the chamber's jam-packed agenda is the Senate Ag Committee's markup of the Farm Bill. There's also the issue of passing legislation to allow year-round voluntary sales, higher ethanol blends, known as E15. With the high-stakes elections coming up on the November 3rd ballot, there's enormous political pressure on farm state lawmakers to get E15 signed into law before both the House and the Senate are due to take almost all of the October off and part of the 1st of November to concentrate on the midterm election. Without it, incumbents in highly competitive races vulnerable to political criticism from their challengers. It's especially true in Iowa, the biggest producer of corn-based ethanol. I'm Jeff Daly.
17: This is Cassie Campbell from the KFES 12 Weather Center. Areas of patchy fog possible for our early morning. Tracking mostly sunny skies today. Isolated showers or thunderstorms remain possible. Tonight will drop down to the mid-70s, mostly clear tonight into tomorrow. Tuesday, partly cloudy skies, highs in the mid-90s. Heat advisories in effect today and tomorrow. Isolated thunderstorms possible tomorrow. Upper 60s Tuesday night into Wednesday. Wednesday, partly cloudy, highs in the mid-80s.

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1: If heaven ain't a lot like Dixie, I don't want to go. If heaven ain't a lot

0: 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You're listening to the best of Broadway and Friends. Let's take our daily trip to the Sunshine State and see what's going on. Is it the heat, the humidity, the alligators? We don't know, but something's driving these poor folks crazy. Sing along if you know it.
1: What's up, Florida? What's up? What's up, Florida? What's up, Florida? Jump on it. Jump on it. Jump on it.
2: Where are we headed, Broadway?
0: Oh, we're going to Naples. Spend much time in Naples there, Pancake?
3: Actually, I go there about every other month. That's where our my boss lives, basically.
0: Oh,
3: for the TV show. We go down there. I have to go down there for meetings all the time.
0: Cool. Well, you might want to tell your boss if she lives in Naples, make sure she keeps her garage door shut.
3: Okay.
0: Got a couple down there named Karen and Jamie Dobson. They were watching television last week, and they heard this really loud noise outside the house. So loud that Jamie said he thought it was a car accident in front of the house. So he jumps up and goes outside to see what's going on, and he needed something out of his garage, so he opened the side door to step into the garage, and that's when he saw the alligator.
3: Yep.
0: It was a big 8-footer.
4: It
0: just wandered into the garage because Jamie, as I'm sure his wife reminded him numerous times throughout the next day or two, had left the garage door open during mating season for the alligators when they're all out wandering around everywhere.
4: Right.
0: So the gator wandered up into the garage. It's knocking stuff over, cracks falling everywhere. And Jamie shut the door and hollered at his wife, "There's an alligator in the garage."
4: Mm-hmm.
0: And she was like, "Yeah, whatever. Trying to be funny and whatnot." And he's so funny. He got a good sense of humor and all. Well, they wound up having to call Trapper Ray, which is one of the coolest names ever.
4: Yeah, it is.
0: Trapper Ray.
3: It matches Trapper John. Remember that?
0: Yes, exactly. Yeah. So Trapper Ray showed up, got the gator out of the garage, relocated it, but it left a huge mess behind.
4: I'll bet it did.
0: Because there was soda everywhere.
4: Oh.
0: Specifically, Diet Coke.
4: Mm.
0: And here's why.
4: Okay.
0: Apparently, Jamie and Karen had a whole bunch of cases of soda, different flavors, stored in the garage because Karen's birthday is coming up next month.
4: Okay.
0: And they were getting ready for a party.
4: Mm-hmm.
0: Well, for some reason, the gator saw the Diet Coke and was like, oh, yeah.
4: Yeah, man.
0: Tore open a case of it and commenced ripping through the cans, trying to drink the Diet Coke.
4: Are you crazy?
0: Now, Jamie said the whole thing was kind of exciting, but he's definitely going to be keeping his garage door closed from now on.
3: Yeah.
0: Not because of the alligators, but because his wife won't shut up about it. So on behalf of the alligator, who I think, frankly, was treated a little unfairly here.
4: Do you?
0: I do. Because they relocated him after he had already had his Diet Coke. But they didn't let him get his triple-decker bacon cheeseburger and large fries. That ain't right.
4: No, it isn't.
0: That ain't right at all. So we once again ask the burning question.
1: What's up, Florida? What's up? What's up, Florida? What's up, Florida? Jump on it. Jump on it. Jump on it.
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8: This is Cassie Campbell from the KFES 12 Weather Center. Areas of patchy fog possible for our early morning. Tracking mostly sunny skies today. Isolated showers or thunderstorms remain possible. Tonight will drop down to the mid-70s, mostly clear tonight into tomorrow. Tuesday, partly cloudy skies, highs in the mid-90s. Heat advisories in effect today and tomorrow. Isolated thunderstorms possible tomorrow. Upper 60s Tuesday night into Wednesday. Wednesday, partly cloudy, highs in the mid-80s.

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1: You ever gotten any weird advice somebody and you're like, man, that's weird. Why are you telling me that? And then you try it and you're like, well, I'll be dang. It actually works. I read an article one time. I don't even know why this was in an article I was reading, but it was talking about how, you know, sometimes two glasses will get stuck together.
2: Yeah.
1: And you can't get them apart because the suction is so bad. And this thing said, if you'll put ice in the glass on the inside.
2: Yeah.
1: And then sit them down in hot water.
2: Right.
1: That the hot water will make the outside glass expand. The ice will make the inside glass contract and they'll just pop right apart.
3: Really? Like, interesting.
1: Stupidest thing ever. It works.
2: Well, back in the day, somebody told us if you like drop a beer, you know, you don't want to open it up and spray it, right?
1: Yeah.
2: Just take it and slowly rotate it one full rotation, but you got to go real slow.
1: Okay.
2: Get it all the way back around real slow.
1: And I know you tried it.
2: Well, I didn't want to not open the beer for that long. So
3: he did a lot of experimenting.
2: I never got through one full rotation.
1: He was like, what do you mean drop a beer?
3: That's, boy, that just, no self-respecting man can handle that.
1: Drop a beer?
3: The migraine thing, you ever heard of that? Like if you have a migraine and pinch between your thumb and your pointer. Yes. Finger as hard as you can, but it has to hurt super bad.
1: Right.
3: And I'm like, this doesn't make any sense. Somebody did it to me. Migraine went away.
2: You're kidding me.
3: It would freak me out. Yeah, it's really? Right here. And you can do it to yourself, but you have to, it has to hurt you.
1: Yeah, you have
3: and you have to do
1: really
3: it as
1: hard.
3: Long as you can. Yeah, yeah, yeah. I've gotten rid of so many headaches that way.
1: I ran across this thread. The reason I brought that up, it was on Reddit the other day, and someone said, what was the weirdest advice you ever got that actually worked? And some of these answers are kind of interesting. Like this one, lady said, a coworker told me that when someone has the hiccups, look them in the face and say, you're not a fish. She said the amount of times this has worked has convinced me that woman was a witch. I don't know.
2: Somebody said you hold your hand out to him and go, okay, put one right here. Put one right in my hand. And then they just kind of freak out and then they can't hiccup.
3: I think it's a mind thing. It has to have something to do with the mind thinking like, okay, why did this person just tell me I'm not a fish? Or if you give me one, what are you talking about? Give me one in your hand.
2: Right.
3: I've always heard that you hold your breath and drink water and it'll get rid of it. And it at least worked for me that way.
1: Right.
3: I've always done that. Here's one. If you can't fight the fear, do it scared. And it got me through a lot of anxiety.
1: I think that's great advice.
3: That's great advice.
2: It's okay to be scared. Yeah. Right. A lot of times.
1: Yeah, absolutely.
2: Right.
3: Scared keeps you, your wits up. That's why I always say, anytime you go on stage, if I'm not nervous, I'm not going to do a good job.
1: Right.
3: I want to be nervous going up on stage.
1: Yes.
2: Somebody says if you need to remember something, write it down 3 times or say it out loud 3 times. And that makes a lot of sense, too.
3: I would have written it down 3 times and then put it in my pocket so then if I forgot, I could look down and see
1: Absolutely.
3: It.
1: Yeah, that's a good plan.
3: That does
1: right
3: make
1: there.
3: Sense.
1: I like this one, too. Make them tell you no. It's great when you're not sure if you should apply for a job or go for promotion or ask for a raise or do something you're afraid of. Don't be worried about getting told no or failing because you might surprise yourself.
3: Yeah.
1: And if you're not 100% sure if you should go for it, make them tell you no.
2: Okay.
1: Don't decide for yourself.
3: I like that. Yeah, because you're trying to sell yourself away from that and
1: right.
3: You should let them say, no, you're not up for this. Here's a good one. Don't give excuses unless they're asked for it. For example, if you're late for work, just say that you're late, not why you're late.
1: Yes.
2: Yeah.
3: Just say,
2: yes.
3: Yeah. Okay. Yeah,
1: pretend you're being interrogated in a court of law. Just answer the question. That's it. Don't give me no more. Just answer
3: any
1: the question.
3: Any lawyer.
1: Yes.
3: I bet you dollars to donuts a lawyer.
1: No question.
2: Here's one for you. Fail quickly. Like if your plan may not succeed, better to find out next week. The next year, right? Then you waste a whole year. They said it helped me quit a suffocating job and dig into my own business. So that's good. Nice.
3: Yeah, there you go. I call that the year 2021 for me.
2: Right.
3: Actually.
2: Yeah.
1: And
3: think about that.
1: 2022. A little bit of 2019. Yeah.
2: We almost call this show fail quickly.
1: I like this one too. Don't be cheap with things that hold you off the ground. Now think about that for a minute. Stuff that holds you off the ground. Mm-hmm. Don't skimp on shoes.
2: Yeah.
1: Don't skimp on your bed and don't skip on tires for your car.
3: Ooh, that is awesome.
1: If it holds you up, pay the good bucks for it.
3: That is awesome. I love that one. Finally, here's a great advice that you thought was weird, but really actually turned out really worked well. For a perfect high five, look at the elbow at the other person. 100% of the time, it'll be a spot-on high five. So let's all
1: look at the elbow.
3: Look at the elbow.
1: And you're going to hit it just right. Okay.
3: Yeah,
1: all right.
3: It's kind of like driving a car. If you are driving a car and you're looking at another car, you're probably going to hit it.
1: Yeah.
3: Or looking at the bumper.
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1: 1-2, and that's grounded up the middle. Diving play, Mason Wynn to his feet. He throws, he got him!
2: St. Louis! 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
13: Ugh, I just got my hair done.

0: Lawsuit challenging Missouri's new ban on intoxicating hemp products. The lawsuit seeks to block the law, which is set to take effect in November, arguing the legislation is unconstitutionally vague. Missouri has strengthened its drunken driving laws. The new law requires some impaired drivers who kill a parent to pay child support for surviving children and increases penalties for crashes that cause serious injury or death. The measure took effect this month. Missouri has confirmed 216 cases of cyclosporiasis, up from 43 just 1 week ago. Health officials say the national outbreak has been linked to contaminated lettuce, and a recall has been issued for some Taylor Farms iceberg lettuce distributed in Missouri. That's your local headlines. 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
1: This is Cassie Campbell from the KFVS 12 Weather Center. Areas of patchy fog possible for our early morning. Tracking mostly sunny skies today. Isolated showers or thunderstorms remain possible. Tonight will drop down to the mid-70s, mostly clear tonight into tomorrow. Tuesday, partly cloudy skies, highs in the mid-90s. Heat advisories in effect today and tomorrow. Isolated thunderstorms possible tomorrow. Upper 60s Tuesday night into Wednesday. Wednesday, partly cloudy, highs in the mid-80s.

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0: 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Thanks for listening to the best of Broadway and Friends. So last week, Elon Musk did what all of us wish we could do. He got mad at a company and he just bought it. You know what? Yeah, okay, yeah, yep. Let me do it the way I want to do it. I hereby buy you. Yeah. And now you're going to do everything the way I want it done. When he picked up Twitter, which right. I guess that still hadn't completely closed yet, but mm-hmm. it's coming and it'll all happen soon. So we were talking, I was talking to Pancake and he was like, well, what if we did that? Well, first of all, our credit ain't good enough to do that.
1: Right.
0: But we can dream, right? I mean, mm-hmm. we live in America. We can have dreams. We can dream of buying a broken company and fixing whatever their big issue is. So, Pancake, what you gonna buy?
2: I gotta tell you, if I have all the money of Elon Musk, I would love to buy the people that make ATM machines so I can change it when I go up there and say, do you want English or Spanish? They should know that I'm always wanting to be in English. They know all about my money.
0: That's true.
2: Why they gotta ask me about my name?
0: As soon as it reads your card, it should know what language you speak.
2: What language? Right. So I say the ATM machines, you should definitely buy that. It's broken and it needs to be fixed now.
1: That's pretty good.
0: I believe that I would buy every insurance company in America.
1: Oh, go, buddy. Okay.
0: And make them throw away their fax machines.
1: Yeah.
0: They're the only people in the world that still use a fax machine. Right. And there's no reason why you're still using the fax machine.
1: Yeah.
0: Listen, I know, well, it's for safety and the stuff on the internet. Listen, you've already let all of our crap on the internet.
1: Yep.
0: Don't tell me you don't have anything on the internet to do with my personal information.
1: I like
0: Therefore,
1: that.
0: I gotta fax my claim to you. That's ridiculous.
2: Absolutely.
0: You lose the fax machines.
1: I only have so much time on the weekends,
0: right.
1: And I have projects to do, and I think you're going to like this too,
0: okay.
1: Broadway, because
0: come on with it.
1: Because you go to Home Depot a lot.
0: Home Depot and Lowe's. I bounce back between them like
1: okay,
0: a ping pong ball.
1: Okay, so I'm going to buy Home Depot and Lowe's. I'm going to corner the market
0: all right.
1: on the big ones, on the big hardware stores. So what's going to happen is when you get to the front door, there's going to be somebody meet you there and take you right to what you want. You're not going to have to walk around the store to look for somebody.
0: I like it.
1: To let them then find what you want. Everybody's going to be escorted to what they want.
2: But you're not using they have an app on there and it will tell you exactly what row and what bay to look at. You've never used these apps?
0: No. Let me let you in on a little secret. I'm in there a lot. There's not a week goes by that I'm not in one of those stores at least twice. And there are many, many times when it'll say the Humoflachi that you're looking for is on aisle 15, bay 3. And you'll go to aisle 15, bay 3 looking for a drill bit, and it'll be a water hose.
1: Right.
0: I mean, because it's on the app doesn't mean that Tyler in the back put it where it was supposed to go.
2: Okay,
0: just
2: I'll give you
0: that's all
2: that
0: I'm
2: one.
0: Saying.
1: And then the other thing is when you get to the checkout, they usually have where you can buy some snacks, some, you know, buy yourself a Coke or whatever on the way out. You're going to have to put some beer there, okay? Because...
2: That is smart.
1: That's going to save me another trip.
0: Yes.
1: Yeah?
0: Listen, well, while you're buying this place, could you get him to put the hot dog man back outside?
1: Oh,
0: yes,
1: man,
0: sir.
1: Yeah.
0: I miss the Lowe's hot dog dude.
1: Mm-hmm.
0: Well, there was one at every Lowe's.
1: You're going to get a hot dog going in my store.
0: Yeah, perfect.
1: Yeah.
0: That's how it ought to be.
1: For free.
0: That's how it ought to be.
2: If we have any money left over, can we just buy the Detroit Lions? I think I got a coupon for one.
0: And what? Shut them down?
2: Yeah. Say, hey, we had a good run.
0: I'd like to also kick in if we could buy the Lay's potato chip company and teach them how to fill a bag of potato chips.
2: Yes, sir. Yes, sir.
0: I want to buy air. I want to buy chips and stuff.
2: Yes, sir.
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11: I'm Jeff Alley on the Cromwell Ag Radio Network. Wheat for September delivery on Friday was up 1.2% at 682 3/4 a bushel at the board. Concern about Russia and Ukraine exports, the top of the list. Corn for December delivery rose 0.8% at 467.5. November soybeans rose 0.7% on Friday at 1203 a bushel. Grain futures picked up, wheat leading the charge. Continued fighting between the Russia and Ukraine, the issues driving wheat gains, according to Doug Bergman of RCM Alternatives in a note. Beyond that, however, the U.S. crop is short and the EU crop is and was stressed by heat and El Nino, expected to reduce the Australian crop as well. The uptrend is in place, but volatile trade is certainly expected. Soybean sales, USDA reporting flash sales of over 700,000 metric tons of soybeans for the 26-27 year, 340,000 of those tons to China, 256,000 tons to Mexico, 110,000 noted to unknown destinations. Amid a backdrop of record crush demand in the new area of soy-based biofuels, the resumption of large-scale Chinese purchases became more impactful in the market. I'm Jeff Alley.
12: This is Cassie Campbell from the KFES 12 Weather Center. Areas of patchy fog possible for our early morning. Tracking mostly sunny skies today. Isolated showers or thunderstorms remain possible. Tonight will drop down to the mid-70s, mostly clear tonight into tomorrow. Tuesday, partly cloudy skies, highs in the mid-90s. Heat advisories in effect today and tomorrow. Isolated thunderstorms possible tomorrow. Upper 60s Tuesday night into Wednesday. Wednesday, partly cloudy, highs in the mid-80s.

0: The Legends of Country, Freedom 97.9. It is a strange time to be a dude in the world right now.
1: Agreed.
0: I mean, think about it, because you got all this equality stuff going on, and women, and more power to them. I'm not at the least bit against any sort of equality at all.
2: Yeah.
0: But there are women out there that take it to a level that makes it sometimes uncomfortable to be a guy, especially when you were raised like we were.
1: Yes, sir.
0: We were raised to be chivalrous.
2: Right.
0: And to do things for women to try to help them out with. And it's very uncomfortable when you hold the door open for a woman and she gives you the stink eye.
2: Yeah, that's right. Good.
0: And I'm like, man,
2: you're just trying to be nice.
0: And not only that, I'm not only going to hold the door for you, I'm going to hold it for that old dude coming,
2: right?
0: And for that little kid. I mean, anybody that's coming up behind me and I open the door, I'm going to hold it.
2: Or even another guy that's younger or whatever. I do it all the time.
0: Come on in. Yeah. It's fine. So it's hard to be chivalrous. Mm-hmm. And you know, and there's always these rules about being chivalrous. One of them is you always open the door for a lady.
2: Right.
0: One of them is you always walk on the outside of the sidewalk. Right. And listen, if you're dating somebody or married and you're not doing that, you are not a man.
1: Absolutely.
0: You don't let her walk next to the street, because if somebody hits a mud puddle, you're the one needs to get wet, not her.
1: Exactly.
2: Yeah.
1: Or if a car comes, you know, I mean, yeah, that's the whole thing. You're not, you crisscross. Even if, you know, they have their own path, you just got to figure out which side is going to be the traffic.
0: Get your butt on the side of the traffic.
2: Right.
1: You should always give your seat up for a woman when on a bus, wherever, train, whatever. Get out of your car and open the door.
2: Mm-hmm.
1: Yeah. That's also something that you don't see much.
2: People do that when they first start dating, but then that kind of goes by the wayside.
1: My dad did it to the day that he had to quit stop driving.
2: Man, how cool is that?
1: I always thought that was the coolest thing in the world.
2: Introduce her to people. I do that all the time. This is my current wife.
0: Yeah.
2: I do it all the time.
0: Future ex was what you said.
2: This is my first wife. I said, or you know what? This is really nice. Put on her coat.
0: Yes.
2: Now, it doesn't fit me very well, but... I do try to put it on.
0: You are not good at this at all. Yeah. Hey, another thing, the rules of chivalry. We were all taught this as boys. You make sure she gets home safely.
2: Yeah.
0: Yes. You say, hey, can I drive you home? When you get her home, can I walk you to the door? If you can't do that now, you could go, can I get you an Uber? Mm-hmm. Just make sure, and then you call and you make sure that she got there if you didn't go with her. Those are just things that you need to do if you're a guy. And I know some women get all bent out of shape about it, but there are other women out there that are looking for a chivalrous man. My wife loves it when I do this stuff for her.
2: She would, yeah.
0: She absolutely loves it. Now, if you're dating and you're Lainey and you've been on a date recently and you're not 100% sure if your dude was chivalrous or not, let us help you out with that.
1: Okay, there's a few things.
0: Some clear signs that you did not have a chivalrous date.
1: Yeah, when he throws your purse to a guy he thought might be a mugger, you might want to stay away. He's not very chivalrous.
0: That guy looks shifty. Give him your wallet.
2: If you happen to drop your scarf and he picks it up, buddy blows his nose with it.
1: Oh, no.
2: That's not a good sign.
0: If you were walking down the sidewalk and it wasn't quite wide enough for the both of you and he asked you to give him a piggyback ride, that's not.
1: Some of them might not find that very chivalrous at all. How about when he comes around to open up your door and he gets out of the car, but he stops and checks his tire pressure first? Not thinking about you.
2: Yeah,
0: that's a priority problem.
2: Right.
0: That's what that is.
2: And we all know what he's doing, really.
0: Yeah, right.
2: If he introduces you as, old what's her name?
1: That's not a good thing at all.
0: If he sent you a text 3 days after your date to ask you if you got home safely,
1: that's not how
0: you do that. It's not, no. All right.
1: And finally, if you really want to know if he is chivalrous and you should keep him, and he is the man that should be there for the rest of your life, he sent you a Venmo request after dinner. Leave the dude. Stay away.
0: Oh, I didn't mention we were going Dutch.
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7: This is Ricky Horton with your Redbird Recap. Last night it was a tough one for the Cardinals as the Diamondbacks gave the Cardinals their best comeback victory in the history of the organization. The Redbirds had had a 7-0 lead, but the Diamondbacks really just stormed back and scored 8 runs in the 6th inning on, including an inside-the-park home run by Geraldo Perdomo and a 2-run homer by Nolan Arenado, former Cardinal who hit one in the 8th inning to tie the game. They ended up beating Luis Gastelum in extra innings en route to an 8-7 victory over the Cardinals. And the Diamondbacks won the series, and they are now 4-2 against the Cardinals in 2026. They have one more game together during the homestand. So the Cardinals drop it in Arizona. Tonight it'll be Kyle Leahy against Jose Soriano, and we hope you'll join us on the Cardinals Radio Network. This has been Ricky Horton with the Redbird Recap.
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10: This is Cassie Campbell from the KFES 12 Weather Center. Areas of patchy fog possible for our early morning. Tracking mostly sunny skies today. Isolated showers or thunderstorms remain possible. Tonight will drop down to the mid-70s, mostly clear tonight into tomorrow. Tuesday, partly cloudy skies, highs in the mid-90s. Heat advisories in effect today and tomorrow. Isolated thunderstorms possible tomorrow. Upper 60s Tuesday night into Wednesday. Wednesday, partly cloudy, highs in the mid-80s.
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0: The Legends of Country, Freedom 97.9. If any of this sounds familiar, it's because you're listening to the best of Broadway and Friends. And if you've never heard it before, well, nothing I just said matters. This is one of the weirdest things I've seen in a while. There's a lot of pretending going on here.
1: Okay.
0: But it ends with a not-so-pretend jail sentence. So here's the, you know what a bait car is? Like the cops use a bait car.
2: Yeah, I'm against them.
0: Basically, I'm not talking about the ones they put in the media to make you slow down.
2: No, I'm not talking about
0: like bait cars that they set out and they'll put like stuff in it.
2: I think they should be illegal.
0: So why? If a car thief
2: you're tempting somebody when they might not have been tempted. You put keys in a car and leave the window down or whatever. That person that steals that car might not have ever stolen anything in his whole life, but you've made it too tempting for him with a bait car.
0: I can't get behind that at all.
1: That's what you're saying. That's why I didn't have a car.
0: Somebody is prone to steal a car. They're going to steal a car. And if you just made it easy, then there's still a...
1: That's your fault.
0: I can't get behind
2: I ended up in reform school.
0: I'm talking about the kind of bait cars that cops put out sometimes, and they'll put things in the vehicle so that someone will, you know, do a little smash and grab.
1: And sometimes they put cameras in it, and you can watch them, and then they have an automatic turnoff of the car, so when there's they can catch them. Right?
0: Well, here's what happened. This happened in Texas, and it's very interesting to me. The cops put out a bait car, and then they're sitting there, and they're watching, and they're waiting. And this happened in Houston, by the way. And then all of a sudden, a man and a woman pulled up next to the bait car in a wrecker and just hooked the car up to the wrecker and took the whole car.
2: Oh, dang.
0: We don't want the stuff in the car. We're taking it all. Just hooked it up to the wrecker and all, like Repo Man showed up and took their bait car. Now, here's where it gets weird. The police say that the wrecker wasn't even registered in the state of Texas, which means they used a fake wrecker to steal a fake car. So there's a lot of lying going on here. Yeah. But they caught up with them in their fake wrecker, pulling the fake car, and they arrested both of them and put them in very real handcuffs and took them to the very real Houston jail.
2: Yeah. See, when I was growing up, I lived in a small town. I know you did too.
0: Oh, buddy.
2: Yeah, Mitch, was your town small?
1: It was moderate, yeah.
2: A bait car in my town was Carl, who sold night crawlers out of his trunk.
0: And nobody stole from Carl because everybody needed bait for the weekend.
2: That's right.
3: I'll leave Carl alone.
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17: Missouri has confirmed 216 cases of cyclosporiasis, up from 43.

This is Cassie Campbell from the KFES 12 Weather Center. Areas of patchy fog possible for our early morning. Tracking mostly sunny skies today. Isolated showers or thunderstorms remain possible. Tonight will drop down to the mid-70s, mostly clear tonight into tomorrow. Tuesday, partly cloudy skies, highs in the mid-90s. Heat advisories in effect today and tomorrow. Isolated thunderstorms possible tomorrow. Upper 60s Tuesday night into Wednesday. Wednesday, partly cloudy, highs in the mid-80s.

she came to see him one last time. Oh, and we all wondered if she would. And it kept running through my mind. 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

save gas and them foreign jobs. Dad, I wonder if I ever let you down. If you're ashamed how I turned out. Well, he lowered his voice, then he raised his brow. Said, let me tell you right now.

0: 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Everybody that knows me knows that I'm a glass half full kind of dude.
1: Yeah.
0: I try to look at the positive side of everything, but I'm also a realist. And I firmly believe that no good deed goes unpunished. Mm-hmm. I just believe that. And here's more proof from the beautiful town of St. Louis, Missouri.
2: Here we go.
0: Listen, this guy, bless his heart, he was just trying to do a good thing. Although I don't really understand his line of thinking.
1: Right.
0: He was walking down the street. And he heard a commotion, and he looked over, and he saw a bird, probably a mockingbird. Mm-hmm. Sounds like something a mockingbird, because mockingbirds are mean. Mm-hmm. Yeah. A mockingbird was attacking a bat.
1: Oh.
0: So the bat, I don't know, fruit bat, the COVID bat, I don't know what kind of bat it was, but the bird is like, and, you know, attacking the bat.
1: Sure.
0: And so this guy's like, don't worry, little bat, I'll save you. And so he runs over to the bird, and I guess they're on the ground, and he separates them, and he's like, you're getting your neutral corners.
1: Right.
0: And how did the bat pay him back for saving his life from the horrible attack from the mockingbird?
1: He flittered away and winked at him on his way out.
0: That's exactly what he did right after he bit him on the finger.
1: Man. Bit by the bat.
0: Yeah.
1: Oh.
0: Yeah. Look, I hate an ingrate. Nothing I hate worse than an ingrate.
1: Yeah.
0: And so the bat bites the guy, and now he's got to go to the hospital because he don't know what he's got.
1: Right.
0: I'm assuming probably right out of the gate he thought he had COVID. I got bit by a bat. I got it.
1: You got something.
0: So he goes in, and they're like, no, we don't think you're going to have COVID. However, there's a real possibility you might have the rabies.
1: Yeah.
0: And
2: you don't want rabies shots.
0: No. Mm-hmm. Now, I don't know how they did it. I have no idea how they did it. I think somebody went out there and they said they killed the bat and they took it to the Missouri Public Laboratory to test it. I think somebody just went out there and shot some random bat.
1: I know.
0: I don't know how you went, oh yeah, that's the bat that bit Charlie's finger right there.
1: Yeah, how do you know?
0: That's him.
1: Yeah. Was his name Cleve? Yeah, that's Cleve the bat. Yeah, I remember.
0: They just shot some random bat.
1: Right.
0: But that bat tested positive for rabies. So now our good Samaritan, who was just trying to help a little bat get on with his life. Mm. Got to have shots, and you know, right in the old gut.
2: Tewan, wasn't you saying that all bats have rabies? I mean, it's not a matter. I mean, right?
0: I think it's raccoons. All raccoons, raccoons have rabies.
1: No, okay, I said scabies. It's
2: not. I would have just said, don't worry about it. I got scabies. I don't want rabies.
0: I don't think there's a shot for that.
2: Exactly.
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11: Good morning. I'm Jeff Nally on the Cromwell Ag Radio Network. December corn in the overnight is up 6.5 cents a bushel. November soybeans are up 17 and three quarters. September Chicago wheat pricing up a penny. Today, September corn up 6. November soybeans also stronger. The soy, corn, and hard red winter wheat basis were steady on Friday. Spring wheat and soft red winter wheat basis were stronger. The wheat market led the way, supported by uncertainty in the Black Sea grain region. In the meantime, soybeans supported by demand. Friday, flash sales to China, Mexico, and unknown destinations totaling 26 million bushels. Though extreme heat in the Corn Belt last week supported a bullish argument, rallies capped by a cooler, slightly wetter week ahead. Ukraine escalating its war with Russia and the U.S. and Iranian attacks increasing. Energy markets are rising. Today, USDA will release its usual grain export inspections update, and then this afternoon, the weekly crop progress report to be released and highly anticipated by traders following a very hot and dry past week all across the U.S. grain belt. In market news, a supportive factor for 26 million bushels to China and Mexico and an unknown buyer last week. The forecast is hot and dry for the balance of July, and it looks to stay the same in August. I'm Jeff Daly.
8: This is Cassie Campbell from the KFES 12 Weather Center. Areas of patchy fog possible for our early morning. Tracking mostly sunny skies today. Isolated showers or thunderstorms remain possible. Tonight will drop down to the mid-70s, mostly clear tonight into tomorrow. Tuesday, partly cloudy skies, highs in the mid-90s. Heat advisories in effect today and tomorrow. Isolated thunderstorms possible tomorrow. Upper 60s Tuesday night into Wednesday. Wednesday, partly cloudy, highs in the mid-80s.

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0: 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You're listening to the best of Broadway and Friends. You know, I predicted one time that this could possibly become a thing, and stuff like this keeps jumping up. And I'm telling you, if orange is the new black, mm-hmm. and 50 yeah. is the new 40, if uh-huh. they're not careful, Oklahoma is going to be the new Florida.
1: Oh, we can't have that.
2: Well, I never been to heaven, but I've been to Oklahoma.
0: So here's what's going down in the great state of Oklahoma. From beautiful Tulsa, Oklahoma. A town I am very familiar with. I lived in Tulsa for 4 years.
1: Love Tulsa.
3: It's a good town.
0: It is. It's a,
3: cool town,
0: it's a good town. And there's an intersection there. It's 31st and Memorial. Okay. And there's a rickety little rundown hotel real close to that intersection yeah. called the Tulsa Inn and Suites, mm-hmm. which is the Tulsa PD's favorite place to go and arrest people when they get bored. All you got to do is pull up in the parking lot. Somebody's doing something to get arrested.
4: I got to make my quota.
0: I mean, you never knew from one day to the next if the DEA, the next day it'd be an ICE van, the next day it'd be the FBI, then it'd be the Tulsa PD,
1: yeah.
0: then it'd be just some dude named Leroy looking for that 20 somebody owed him. I mean, you don't ever know
1: right.
0: what was going to happen there. But this didn't happen at the Tulsa Inn and Suites, but I'm convinced this woman was staying there.
1: Mm-hmm.
0: That's my theory.
1: Okay.
0: I don't know that for sure. It's just my theory. So the Tulsa PD arrested this lady because for some reason, the light, this was Friday afternoon, 5 o'clock traffic. Everybody mm-hmm. trying to get home for the weekend.
1: Yeah.
0: The light turns red. And this woman shows up in the middle of this intersection out of the clear blue sky with a 2x4 and commits beating the daylights out of some poor guy's truck.
1: What?
0: It's just sitting there waiting for the light to turn green.
1: Man.
0: She's waylaying on his truck with his 2x4 for no reason. He knows she is. So
1: wow.
0: he sees a police officer. He flags a cop down. And says,
1: yeah.
0: hey, this crazy woman over here is beating my truck mm-hmm. up with a 2x4. So the cop went over to talk to the suspect.
1: Sure.
0: At which point she stripped down buck naked and took off running through the intersection.
1: Well, that's what
4: there
1: you do.
4: Yeah. Oklahoma woman. Yeah. All right.
0: Ain't no Friday night like a Tulsa Friday night.
1: Yeah.
4: Heard that in my deaf ear.
0: Her name's Jill Russell. They finally caught up with her, and she gave the police a fake name. It took a minute to figure out who she actually was, so they charged her for public intoxication. There's a shocker. I like this one. Malicious injury. That's the charge for beating up an F-150 with a 2x4.
1: Right.
0: Malicious injury.
4: In Oklahoma. Oklahoma, you betcha. You
0: yeah.
4: got to have a truck. In
0: Listen, you might well throw a rock through a church window. You're going to hit a man's F-150.
1: Right.
4: Oh, heard that.
0: Ain't no
4: yep,
0: good at
4: yep.
0: all. So she's in jail now, and I'm assuming they got some clothes on her. So I guess everything will be all right. I don't know.
4: So malicious injury to property and false impersonation?
0: Yeah, I don't understand the false impersonation charge, because if you just look at that, if I'm impersonating you, I'm already lying. And if it's a false impersonation,
4: yeah.
0: am I telling the truth? Because that confuses me. I don't.
4: She had implants. She didn't get naked after that.
1: Yeah, that's it, yeah.
2: Well, I've never been to hell.
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11: This is Cassie Campbell from the KFES 12 Weather Center. Areas of patchy fog possible for our early morning. Tracking mostly sunny skies today. Isolated showers or thunderstorms remain possible. Tonight will drop down to the mid-70s, mostly clear tonight into tomorrow. Tuesday, partly cloudy skies, highs in the mid-90s. Heat advisories in effect today and tomorrow. Isolated thunderstorms possible tomorrow. Upper 60s Tuesday night into Wednesday. Wednesday, partly cloudy, highs in the mid-80s.

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0: The Legend of the Country, Freedom 97.9, rolling with the flow. That is Charlie Rich. I'm Joe Bob. The Cards are back at it tonight as they continue their swing out on the West Coast. They'll be in Los Angeles taking on the Angels. Pregame 8:15. First pitch will be at 9:10. As always, you can catch all the exciting action for your St. Louis Cardinals right here on The Legend of Country, Freedom 97.9. We have another 10 in a row on the way. We'll kick it off with Alabama after our farm report.
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15: Good morning. I'm Jeff Nally on the Cromwell Ag Radio Network. December corn in the overnight is up 6.5 cents a bushel. November soybeans are up 17.75. September Chicago wheat pricing up a penny. Today, September corn up 6. November soybeans also stronger. The soy, corn, and hard red winter wheat basis were steady on Friday. Spring wheat and soft red winter wheat basis were stronger. The wheat market led the way, supported by uncertainty in the Black Sea grain region. In the meantime, soybeans supported by demand. Friday, flash sales to China, Mexico, and unknown destinations totaling 26 million bushels. Though extreme heat in the Corn Belt last week supported a bullish argument, rallies capped by a cooler, slightly wetter week ahead. Ukraine escalating its war with Russia and the U.S. and Iranian attacks increasing. Energy markets are rising. Today, USDA will release its usual grain export inspections update, and then this afternoon, the weekly crop progress report to be released and highly anticipated by traders following a very hot and dry past week all across the U.S. grain belt. In market news, a supportive factor for 26 million bushels to China and Mexico and an unknown buyer last week. The forecast is hot and dry for the balance of July, and it looks to stay the same in August. I'm Jeff Nally.
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nobody ever says, hey, play more commercials. I guess the other stations didn't know that. We're inside 10 in a row. 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

Pledge to Country Freedom, 97.9 at Confederate Railroad. I'm Joe Bob. A naked man was found in the dog food section of a Tennessee Walmart. So, pretty much just another day at Walmart. We continue inside Tim and Royer's Brad Paisley. He didn't have to be. On Freedom, 97.9. 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

Valente, it's a Country Freedom 97.9. We're your home for St. Louis Cardinals baseball. They take on the Angels tonight. Pregame tonight at 8:15. Right now, we're inside 10 in a row with Randy Travis, 1982 on Freedom 97.9.

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0: Hello, to Country Freedom 97.9, a little big town that is Boondocks. I'm Joe Bob. Willie Nelson is releasing a new memoir in November in honor of his wife, Annie. It's called The Last Leaf, Reflections on a Late Life Creativity and My Longest Love Affair. He says, quote, "The backbone of this book is a love story, the heroine of his wife, Annie, who kept me alive when I was sure I was gone. COVID nearly got me in 2022. I was hurting so bad I wanted out, but Annie wouldn't let me go. The years I've lived since then are because of Annie, and so is this book." Coming up, it's your KFES 12 First Alert forecast, and Shania Twain's on the way.
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Because it's been all of those things. 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

0: 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Mama tried. That is Merle Haggard. I'm Joe Bob. Broadway and friends are going to be back again tomorrow morning. They're here every Monday through Saturday, 5 to 10 a.m. Kicking your morning off with so much fun with things like What's Up, Florida. They'll tell you some crazy stories. 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Up next, it's our farm report. Then Ronnie Millsap kicks off 10 in a row.
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19: I'm Jeff Nally on the Cromwell Ag Radio Network. Wall Street holding steadier today. Stocks of chip makers and other winners of the artificial intelligence boom trimming some of their recent losses. The S&P 500 up 0.4%, coming off its first losing week in the last three and just the third in the last since the end of March. The Dow Jones Industrial Average down 0.2%, and the NASDAQ Composite 0.7% higher. NVIDIA adding 1.8%, helping the market recover some of its losses, swinging back upward after its drop on Friday, the heaviest weight on the S&P. Scandisk up 5.6% after dropping 29% last week. Advanced Micro up 3.4% after announcing an expanded partnership. Microsoft will use its products for AI, including a new Helios product starting in the second half of the year. At the Chicago Board of Trade, the escalation of activity in the Middle East, in the war, and in the Black Sea between Russia and Ukraine helping to fuel this market. Also purchases last week by China of U.S. soy helping to fuel that market as well. September corn futures pricing between 6.25 cents up at 4.51. The December up 7.25, 4.74 and 3 quarters. August soybeans up 25 and a quarter at 1229 and three quarters. September up 25 and a half at 1219. I'm Jeff Nelly.
1: The equivalent to a country music flamethrower. It's another 10 in a row, and we're pulling the trigger on it now. 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

legend to Country Freedom, 97.9, 4-4, Pitiful Me. That is Terry Clark. I'm Joe Bob. Luke's lightsaber for Empire Strikes Back auctioned for $3.75 million. It's already cost a hand. Now it also costs an arm and a leg. We continue in Diamond Rio. Here's one more day on the legend to Country Freedom, 97.9.

the two worst feelings in the world are not having a job and having a job. Thank goodness there's the Legends of Country, Freedom 97.9.

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I'm already there. That is Lone Star. I'm Joe Bob, and it is time for our lunchtime random factoid. Oregon and Ohio State played in the championship in the first ever college football playoffs in 2015, and in the finals in the first ever college basketball final.

0: 2004 and 1939. Ohio State won the football. Oregon won the basketball. Coming up, it's your KFES 12 First Alert Forecast, then Brooks and Dunn are on the way.
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11: This is Madeline Parker from the KFES 12 Weather Center, and we are looking at a hot and humid day across the region as we are still tracking heat advisories across the majority of the area for heat index values between 100 and 105 going into this evening. That turns into an extreme heat warning tomorrow afternoon, so make sure you're staying cool, drinking lots of water, and being in the air conditioning when possible. We are also tracking a few chances for isolated thunderstorms throughout the afternoon. No severe weather is expected.

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0: Legends of Country Freedom, 97.9 Whiskey River. That is Willie Nelson. I'm Joe Bob. The Cards are back at it tonight as they continue their West Coast swing. They'll be in Los Angeles taking on the Angels tonight. Pre-game will happen at 8:15. First pitch will be at 9:10. It's a late one, but you'll still be able to catch all the exciting action right here. We're home for St. Louis Cardinals baseball, the Legends of Country Freedom, 97.9. We have another 10 in a row on the way. We'll kick it off with Alabama after our farm report next.
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4: 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We're 3.5 to 7.5 cents a bushel higher. Soybeans in the run, 18.75 to 26.75 cents a bushel higher. You've got to believe that the purchases by China last week have something to do with that particular mark. Wheat futures today, 2.75 to 5.5 cents a bushel down. Soybean oil futures were between 50 cents and 63 cents lower. Soybean meal from 5.40 to 7.90 higher. Rice is lower. Cotton futures are higher. Live cattle market of the October up $1.87 at $222.57. Feeder cattle October $4.17 higher, $3.37. Lean hog futures, October contracts down 17 cents at $87.77 a hundred. Chicago Board of Trade corn September 6.5 up at 4.51. December 4.75 now up 7.5. The July 27 at 5.03 1/4 up 6.5. August soybeans have gained 25.5 at 12.30. The November 12.29 3/4 up 26.75 cents a bushel. Looking at pricing today for the January 27 up 26.5 at 12.43 1/4. And the wheat pit, the December 4.75 lower at 6.95. I'm Jeff Daly.
5: Smoke 'em if you got 'em, because we're lighting up another smoking hot 10 in a row. Right now, the Legends of Country, Freedom 97.9.

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0: 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Major League Baseball will start restricting teams from using AI to make decisions during games. They caught the New York Mets asking ChatGPT, how do you hit a baseball? 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It's good stuff on Freedom 97.9.
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1: Breaker 1-9, this here's a rubber duck. You got a copy on me, Big Ben, come on. Yeah, 10-4, Big Ben, for sure, for sure. By golly, it's clean, clear to Flagtown, come on. Yeah, it's a big 10-4 there, Big Ben. Yeah, we definitely got the front door, good buddy. Mercy sakes alive, looks like we got us a convoy.
2: It was the dark of the moon on the 6th of June in a Kenworth pulling logs. Cab over Pete with a reefer on and a Jimmy hauling hogs. We is heading for Bear on I-10 about a mile out of Shaky Town. I says, Pigpen, this here's a rubber duck and I'm about to put the hammer down.

0: that scares a duck. Now, you want to back off them hogs? 10-4, about 5 miles or so. 10, roger, them hogs is getting intense up here.
1: By the time we got into Tulsa Town, we had 85 trucks in all. But they's a roadblock up on the Cloverleaf, and them bears is wall to wall. Yeah, them Smokies as thick as bugs on a bumper. They even had a bear in the air. I says, calling all trucks, this here is the duck. We about to go

0: Pigpen. Negatory, Pigpen. You're still too close. Yeah, them hulk is starting to close up my sinuses. Mercy sakes, you better back off another 10.
1: Well, we rolled up Interstate 44 like a rocket sled on rails. We tore up all of our swindle sheets and left them setting on the scales. By the time we hit that shy town, them bears was getting smart. They'd brought up some reinforcements from the Illinois National Guard. There's armored cars and tanks and jeeps and rigs of every size. Yeah, them chicken coops was full of bears, and choppers filled the skies. Well, we shot the line, we went for broke, with 1,000 screaming trucks and 11 long-haired friends of Jesus in a chartreuse microbus.
0: Yeah, rubber duck to Sodbuster. Come on, are you out? 10-4, Sodbuster. Listen, you want to put that microbus in behind that suicide jockey? Yeah, he's hauling dynamite, and he needs all the help he can get.
1: Well, we laid a strip for the Jersey Shore and prepared to cross the line. I could see the bridge was lined with bears, but it didn't have a doggone dime. I says, Pigpen, this here's a rubber duck. We just ain't a gonna pay no toll. So we crashed the gate doing 98. I says, let them try.

0: or 20. Omaha. Well, they ought to know what to do with them hogs out there for sure. Well, mercy sakes, good buddy. We're going to back on out here, so keep the bugs off your glass and the bears off your tail. We'll catch you on the flip-flop.
1: The legend of country freedom, 97.9 CW McCall. That is Convoy. I'm Joe Bob. Coming up in 10 minutes, we'll have our Don't Be Stupid segment. Right now, Joe Diffie is bigger than the Beatles on the legend of country freedom, 97.9.

Legend of Country Freedom, 97.9 Allen Jackson. That is Remember When. I'm Joe Bob, and it is time for our Don't Be Stupid segment. A 30-year-old man in Florida named Fernando Alexander Jr. was pulled over on Wednesday and tried to pull off the old switcheroo, but there was a big problem. The car was not in park. While he and his passenger were switching seats, he lifted his foot off the brake and the car was in reverse, so it immediately started rolling back until it actually hit the cop car behind it. Thankfully, no one was hurt. Fernando did try to run off, but he was quickly caught and arrested. He's now facing several felony charges, including leaving the scene of a crash with property damage. It sounds like he was a drug dealer who had a suspended license. Coming up.

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15: 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This is Madeline Parker from the KFBS 12 Weather Center, and we are looking at a hot and humid day across the region as we are still tracking heat advisories across the majority of the area for heat index values between 100 and 105 going into this evening. That turns into an extreme heat warning tomorrow afternoon, so make sure you're staying cool, drinking lots of water, and being in the air conditioning when possible. We are also tracking a few chances for isolated thunderstorms throughout the afternoon. No severe weather is expected.

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1: Yes, sir. Old cowboys never die. They just hang out with us, waiting to get played again. 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

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A robot cage match in China ended when one robot kicked the other robot's head off. Said the UFC, imagine the ratings we'd get. We continue inside Tin and Roach. 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

pledge at the Country Freedom 97.9. George Strait carried your love with me. I'm Joe Bob. We're home for Broadway and Friends in the Morning. And right now, Inside 10 in the North with Merle Haggard. Here's Rainbow Stew on Freedom 97.9.

They say the memory is the first thing to go. So here's a reminder of an unforgettable classic, courtesy of the Legends of Country, Freedom 97.9.

0: was so important? Well, here's a spokesperson.
1: Knocked again. The man inside said he was not going to get out. They looked inside and didn't see anybody. The lid was closed. No one was in the restroom. It kind of startled them. All of a sudden, a head popped out of the toilet, and he said, "I'm in here." He told them he was retrieving a Mountain Dew bottle that he dropped in from the night before. After it was cut open, the man was able to exit the toilet. Fire department did hook up water to their truck and gave him a free shower.
0: All for a Mountain Dew. Coming up, it's your KFES 12 First Alert Forecast, and Brooks and Dunn are on the way.
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14: This is Madeline Parker from the KFES 12 Weather Center, and we are looking at a hot and humid day across the region as we are still tracking heat advisories across the majority of the area for heat index values between 100 and 105 going into this evening. That turns into an extreme heat warning tomorrow afternoon, so make sure you're staying cool, drinking lots of water, and being in the air conditioning when possible. We are also tracking a few chances for isolated thunderstorms throughout the afternoon. No severe weather is expected.

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2: Well, my daddy left home when I was 3, and he didn't leave much to Ma and me. Just this old guitar and an empty bottle of booze. Now, I don't blame him because he run and hid, but the meanest thing that he ever did was before he left, he went and named me Sue. Well, he must have thought that it was quite a joke, and it got a lot of laughs from lots of folks. Seems I had to fight my whole life through. Some gal would giggle and I'd get red, and some guy'd laugh and I'd bust his head. I tell you, life ain't easy for a boy named Sue. Well, I grew up quick and I grew up

0: nicknamed me Sue. Well, I knew that snake was my own sweet dad from a worn-out picture that my mother'd had. And I knew that scar on his cheek and his evil eye. He was big and bent and gray and old, and I looked at him and my blood ran cold. And I said, my name is Sue. How do you do? How you gonna die? Yeah, that's what I told him. Well, I hit him hard right between the eyes, and he went down, but to my surprise, come up with a knife and cut off a piece of my ear. But I busted a chair right across his teeth, and we crashed through the wall and into the street, kicking and a-gouging in the mud and the blood and the beer. I tell you, I've fought tougher men, but I really can't remember when. He kicked like a mule and he bit like a crocodile. I heard him laugh and then I heard him cuss, and he went for his gun and I pulled mine first. He stood there looking at me and I saw him smile. And he said, son, this world is rough, and if a man's gonna make it, he's gotta be tough. And I know I wouldn't be there to help you along. So I give you that name and I said goodbye. I knew you'd have to get tough or die. And it's that name that helped to make you strong. Yeah. He said, now you just fought one hell of a fight, and I know you hate me and you got the right to kill me now, and I wouldn't blame you if you do. But you ought to thank me before I die for the gravel in your guts and the spit in the eye, cause I'm the that named you Sue. What could I do? I got all choked up and I threw down my gun. Called him a paw and he called me a son. And I come away with a different point of view. And I think about him now and then, every time I try and every time I win. And if I ever have a son, I think I'm gonna name him Bill or George, anything but Sue. I still ain't that man.
1: 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A boy named Sue. That is Johnny Cash. I'm Joe Bob. The Cards are back at it tonight against the Angels as they continue their West Coast swing. At 8:15 will be the pregame. First pitch will be at 9:10. You'll be able to catch all the exciting action right here where you're home for St. Louis Cardinals baseball. 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We're going to get into that farm report next, and Clip Black kicks off 10 in a row.
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1: 1-2. And that's grounded up the middle. Diving play. Mason Wynn to his feet. He throws. He got him.
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5: Good afternoon. I'm Jeff Daly on the Cromwell Ag Radio Network. It's a mostly stronger close at the Chicago Board of Trade today. Corn futures are between 2 3/4 and 5.5 cents a bushel higher. Soybeans lead the way stronger, 13.5 to 23.25 cents a bushel stronger. The wheat market pricing today between 4.5 and 8.75 cents a bushel lower. Soybean oil was lower on the day between 11 cents and 36 cents down. Soybean meal prices from $3.30 to $5.40 higher. Rice lower. Cotton futures higher. Live cattle trading. October contracts $2.60 up at $223.30. Feeder cattle October $7 higher, $339.82. Lean hogs October down 22 cents at 87.7200. Pricing today at the Chicago Board of Trade. September corn up 4 3/4 at 449.5. The December up 5.5 at 473 a bushel. Soybeans in the August contracts up 21.5 at 1226. The November 23.25 up at 1226.25. March of 27 at 1240, 20 cents higher. Wheat futures September down 8 3/4 at 674. I'm Jeff Daly.
6: Life is short. The 10 in a row that's about to start right now isn't. Mind blown. Am I right? 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

A legend of country freedom, 97.9 National Working Woman's Holiday. That is Sammy Kershaw. I'm Joe Bob. It is time for me to get out of here. Hope everybody has a great rest of your day. Talk to you again tomorrow between 10 and 3. I'll leave you as we continue inside 10 in a row with Rascal Flatts. 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
1: This is Madeline Parker from the KFBS 12 Weather Center, and we are looking at a hot and humid day across the region as we are still tracking heat advisories across a majority of the area for heat index values between 100 and 105 going into this evening. That turns into an extreme heat warning tomorrow afternoon, so make sure you're staying cool, drinking lots of water, and being in the air conditioning when possible. We are also tracking a few chances for isolated thunderstorms throughout the afternoon. No severe weather is expected. We'll be right back.

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Unless you're a banana. But then you make banana bread, and banana bread is pretty awesome, right? Yeah. Wait, where was I? Here's another classic from the Legends of Country, Freedom 97.9.

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2: Madeline Parker from the KFBS 12 Weather Center, and we are looking at a hot and humid day across the region as we are still tracking heat advisories across a majority of the area for heat index values between 100 and 105 going into this evening. That turns into an extreme heat warning tomorrow afternoon, so make sure you're staying cool, drinking lots of water, and being in the air conditioning when possible. We are also tracking a few chances for isolated thunderstorms throughout the afternoon. No severe weather is expected.

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14: 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I'm Jeff Daly on the Cromwell Ag Radio Network. It's a mostly stronger close at the Chicago Board of Trade today. Corn futures are between 2¾ and 5.5 cents a bushel higher. Soybeans lead the way stronger, 13.5 to 23¼ cents a bushel stronger. The wheat market pricing today between 4.5 and 8¾ cents a bushel lower. Soybean oil was lower on the day between 11 cents and 36 cents down. Soybean meal prices from $3.30 to $5.40 higher. 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Cotton futures higher. Live cattle trading. October contracts $2.60 up at $223.30. Feeder cattle October $7 higher, $339.82. Lean hogs October down 22 cents at 87.7200. Pricing today at the Chicago Board of Trade. September corn up 4¾ at 449.5. The December up 5.5 at 473 a bushel. Soybeans in the August contracts up 21.5 at 1226. The November 23¼ up at 1226¼. March of 27 at 1240, 20 cents higher. Wheat future September down 8¾ at 674. I'm Jeff Daly.
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1: 1-2. And that's grounded up the middle. Diving play. Mason Wynn to his feet. He throws. He got him.
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16: Good Monday evening to you, Heartland. It was a pretty warm and muggy day across the area. We're watching a few isolated thunderstorms this evening. Those will fizzle out during the late evening hours. But more storms could fire tomorrow, as tomorrow may be one of the hottest days of the summer so far. We have heat advisories and excessive heat.

mornings out. We'll see temperatures bottoming out in the 70s overnight tonight. For your Tuesday, isolated storms in the afternoon, otherwise partly cloudy and hot, high temperatures mid to upper 90s, and the heat index around 110. From the KFES 12 First Alert Weather Center, this is Chief Meteorologist Grant Dade.

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11: Good afternoon. I'm Jeff Daly on the Cromwell Ag Radio Network. It's a mostly stronger close at the Chicago Board of Trade today. Corn futures are between 2¾ and 5.5 cents a bushel higher. Soybeans lead the way stronger, 13.5 to 23¼ cents a bushel stronger. The wheat market pricing today between 4.5 and 8¾ cents a bushel lower. Soybean oil was lower on the day between 11 cents and 36 cents down. Soybean meal prices from $3.30 to $5.40 higher. Rice lower. Cotton futures higher. Live cattle trading. October contracts $2.60 up at $223.30. Feeder cattle October $7 higher, $339.82. Lean hogs October down 22 cents at 87.7200. Pricing today at the Chicago Board of Trade. September corn up 4¾ at 449.5. The December up 5.5 at 473 a bushel. Soybeans in the August contracts up 21.5 at 1226. The November 23¼ up at 1226¼. March of 27 at 1240, 20 cents higher. Wheat futures September down 8¾ at 674. I'm Jeff Talley.
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Tonight for your Tuesday, isolated storms in the afternoon, otherwise partly cloudy and hot, high temperatures mid to upper 90s and the heat index around 110. From the KFES 12 First Alert Weather Center, this is Chief Meteorologist Grant Dade.

some way. Girl, you'll realize that you've been blind. Yes, darling, I know you're gonna need me again. 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